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3: Partly cloudy and 19 today. Hi there, I'm Nicole in the newsroom. A teenager is in a serious condition at the Royal Children's with significant burns after a suspected arson attack in Melbourne's northwest at Taylor's Hill. Three cars were torched early this morning, the teen found by emergency services as they responded to calls for the fires. Red Cross Lifeblood is hoping for 700 plasma donations in Geelong this month. They've launched a new campaign hoping to cover a winter shortfall. Spokesperson Hannah Raymond asking those eligible who are feeling healthy and well to get in touch.
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3: An attack on a Saudi Arabian oil facility could send fuel prices even higher. Houthi rebels launching a strike on a site near the capital of Riyadh. Right now, unleaded, selling for as much as $2.43 a litre at some servos in Geelong. The number of Victorian kids taking part in AusKick has passed the 50,000 mark for the first time, with girls making up around one in five of those players. Surf Coast Shire has ticked off on a redevelopment of Torquay's Spring Valley Bike Park. The park will be closed from the middle of the month through to December as they deliver nine trails for riders.
1: Landtiri Partners, kicking goals towards your wealthier tomorrow.
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3: The first deal has been done in the AFL trade period. Jesse Hogan officially heading to Collingwood. The Giants getting a fourth round pick in return. Meanwhile, the Hawks have signed water polo player Ollie Purcell. The Australian Sharks goalkeeper has signed as a Category B rookie. Former Geelong Falcon Sam Walsh is a two-time winner of the Blues Best and Fairest. He's taken out the John Nicholls medal from Ollie Florent and Patrick Cripps, crediting Carlton's midfield depth for the win.
5: It sort of felt like this year that if one of us was getting a tough time or one of us did something really well, there was nearly three or four guys over there to get around us. So I think that's a sign of a good team.
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6: Good morning, Liam Robertson from Surfing Victoria here with your morning surf report. Well, much improvement in conditions this morning. We've got a swell in the water, has increased overnight. We're seeing waves in that double overhead range on the more exposed breaks. We're seeing nice offshore breezes as well. There's not a whole lot of strength in them, so there's still a little bit of wobble about from the onshore breeze over the last few days. So not perfect conditions, but certainly a big improvement on the last few days. Experienced surfers only on those more exposed breaks, there's still plenty of water moving about. As always, if you are going for a surf, surf with a mate, surf within your limits and play it safe by the water.
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3: Partly cloudy and a top of 19 today, a shower or two and 18 tomorrow. Right now, it's 13 degrees.
1: Varwen Heads is feeling good.
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Bay 93.9, Lady Gaga and Born This Way, playing music to have you feeling good. Hello, it is Guy this morning on this cloudy one around Geelong, the Ballerine and the Surf Coast, and remaining cloudy, the Savo, chasing a top of 19, sitting on around 13 at the moment. I can't believe that Paddy is turning 4 months old in about a week's time. He's got his checkup this week and he's just about to start rolling over. So I'm excited for it, and I bet later on when he starts crawling, I'll wish that it had taken a little bit longer because I feel like he'll be moving pretty quickly. But every time I go to film him for a milestone, he stops doing what he's doing. It's like he knows and he doesn't want to be embarrassed later on in life. Speaking of families, a family pass to the Royal Geelong Show could be yours very soon. Get your funny jokes ready for Show Me the Funny. We'll do it very soon. But now, a song that was never meant to be recorded by Crowded House. Neil and Tim Finn were writing it for their own side project, but the song was just too good, they had to include it with the band. It's Only Natural, Bay 93.9.

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The Royal Geelong Show is just about here. 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
2: Oh, hi, guy. 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
1: 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I've seen you ringing quite a bit. 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
1: This will be a big saving for you. 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
1: 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Congratulations.
2: 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Thank you so much. 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

0: 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We'll continue it after the latest in Bay 93.9 local news. 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All that info in a moment. 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The Electric Pandas with Big Girls coming up. 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And we'll get on a song that was covered by country music superstar Luke Combs, with Tracy Chapman originally doing it, plus the biggest supergroup of all time. 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
16: Staying partly cloudy this afternoon, broadcasting on Wadawurrung country. Hi there, it's Nicole in the newsroom. Authorities are asking people to stay clear of contact with the Barwon River over quality concerns following Saturday's deluge. They say sewer overflows and flood runoff could have impacted the water quality and will issue more advice throughout the week as testing results come in. A car workshop has been hit by fire this morning in Airport West. Crews called to the scene just after 1 a.m. More than 50 firefighters helping to bring the blaze under control within a couple of hours, and they're expected to remain at the scene throughout the day. Students have headed back to school for the final term of the year. For some, it means decision time as they prepare for the next phase of their lives. Andy Bajaya from the Gordon TAFE says trade apprenticeships offer a lot of opportunity.
17: There's probably never been a better time to become an apprentice. You know, with the rapid growth of data centres and AI factories in Western Victoria popping up and transitions to renewable energy, major housing and construction targets in our region, obviously there's an ongoing skills shortage. So
16: Andrew Mountbatten Windsor has launched legal action against police 8 months after being arrested. The King's brother is contesting the lawfulness of his arrest as well as the police raids on his properties. It's the first time a member of the royal family has challenged criminal proceedings since 1649.
1: Sport.
5: Considering reliable in-home care? Talk to Giovanni and Giselle at DaVita.
16: Jesse Hogan will play for Collingwood for the next 2 years. The first deal is the trade period. The Giants to receive pick 75 for the former Colwyn medal winner. Meanwhile, the Swans say they expect all five suspended players to stay at the club, saying they're contracted and required. And the Bulldogs have confirmed their interest in Hawks midfielder Finn McGuinness, but say finalising the Zach Butters move is their first priority. A frustrating Bahrain Grand Prix for Oscar Piastri, finishing sixth behind Max Verstappen with his first win of the season. Piastri conceding his McLaren just wasn't quick enough.
18: We just weren't quick enough to really do that much. I think the last safety car was a bit of a shame because I was catching Charles pretty quick. No, apart from that, yeah, just a tricky afternoon. We didn't quite make the right calls, and ultimately we weren't quick enough.
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16: Staying partly cloudy this afternoon, a shower or two and 17 tomorrow. Right now, it's 14 degrees.
5: 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What's on your lunch menu? 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
0: Look, maybe you're heating up last night's leftovers or you're grabbing something down the street. We've got the perfect soundtrack for your lunch, getting you back into the time capsule and celebrating the best decade of music. It is Bay 93.9's 80s lunch, and it gets going right now with a band that played at Mount Deneed last year. So good to see them live. 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

Supergroup of all time. What a lineup there, wasn't there? The Travelling Wilburys and Handle With Care. This is Bay 93.9's 80s Lunch, all thanks to the superstars at Raiders Bingo. Raiders Bingo, open 7 days a week, night and day. And now it's time for an iconic Australian jingle. This one is from the early 80s.

0: Doesn't say who it is, but I'm pretty sure you know. Very soon, Michael Jackson and a great Aussie band, 1927. Something from them I haven't heard in ages. Coming up for Bay 93.9's 80s Lunch.
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Hello to Bev from Raiders Bingo. Hoping you had a nice weekend, Bev. She wants you to know about Wednesday night's free flyer game. Eyes down at 7:30pm for that one. So if you want to play bingo, Wednesday night for free, you can do it. Eyes down at 7:30pm for the free flyer game. A little bit of cloud about the Savo remaining that way today, chasing a top of 19. We're not too far away from reaching that. And this band will be in Geelong in just a couple of weeks' time, supporting Don McLean when he plays in Geelong. 1927, You'll Never Know, by 93.9, 80s Lunch.

0: 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New Order's Blue Monday for the 80s lunch. 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
1: 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Cheers, buddy.
0: Thank you, Steve. Appreciate the call. 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

0: Bay 93.9. That is it today for the 80s lunch, and it will return tomorrow from midday. Thank you to the crew at Raiders Bingo. Raiders Bingo, open 7 days a week, night and day. The latest in Bay 93.9 local news in a moment, and authorities are asking people to stay clear of contact from the Barwon River. All that info soon. And after one, another chance for you to get a family pass to the Royal Geelong Show with Bay 93.9. Show me the funny. Destiny's Child, an independent woman. Very soon, along with Tears for Fears. And we'll hear from the 80s superstar that took a song to number one in Australia and also went toe-to-toe with Mel Gibson on the big screen. 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
15: A minor flood warning is in place for the Barwon River. Partly cloudy and a top of 15 degrees today. Hey, it's AJ here in the newsroom. Authorities are asking people to steer clear of contact with the Barwon River after quality concerns following Saturday's deluge. They say sewer overflow and flood runoff could have impacted the water quality and will issue more advice throughout the week as testing results come in. Crews will remain on the scene at a car workshop in Melbourne's north throughout the day. More than 50 firefighters tackled an intense blaze at a site just after 1 a.m. at Airport West. They had it under control by 3:30 with investigations to get underway once it's safe. Residents of the New South Wales coastal town of Ulladulla are continuing their clean-up after a tornado hit on Saturday. Half a dozen homes were severely damaged. More pain potentially on the way at the Bowser with Saudi Arabia oil facility attacked by Houthi rebels. They say it's in retaliation for Saudi attacks on Yemen. Unleaded currently sitting at high as $2.50 a litre across Geelong. Lawyers for death row inmate Christina Pike say she may never recover from two botched attempts to execute her. The 50-year-old survived two lethal injections at a Tennessee prison and remains unconscious and on a ventilator. Queen's Park Golf Course would stay in public hands under a new 21-year lease being between the Club Links and Geelong Council. Around $2 million in private investment, giving the course a spruce up, and that's expected to be completed by 2028.
4: Limited edition Amarok Dark Label has arrived at Rex Gorel Volkswagen.
1: Bay 93.9 Sport.
15: Andrew Mackie says the Cats would be open to trading Grian Myers. The Cats footy boss has told Trade Radio the club is open to conversation.
16: We're pretty pragmatic and open generally about how we think about most things. And if Grian was to sit there and say the best thing for his footy was maybe moving on, we'd be up for a chat with him about that, but that hasn't happened.
15: Mackie adding there is currently a gap in negotiations for Rowan Marshall at St Kilda. And Scott Pendlebury is a Gold Coast Sun. The AFL's games record holder officially traded to the Suns this morning, with the Suns giving up pick 65. Pendlebury played 442 games in black and white.
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15: Partly cloudy and a top of 19 degrees today. Tomorrow it's going to be a little bit wet with a top of 17 degrees. Right now we're sitting at 15.
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0: from their songs from the Big Chair album, Tears for Fears and Everybody Wants to Rule the World, Bay 93.9. A cloudy one, the Savo, chasing a top of 19. We might not actually get there. Still pretty chilly at the moment. If you would like to go to the Royal Geelong show, I have a family pass to give you right now with Bay 93.9. 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He's Destiny's Child from the Charlie's Angels soundtrack, Independent Woman Part 1. 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
0: Phones are going nuts. I reckon this is the most popular prize we give away here at Bay all year. Let's see who we've got.
2: Hi, it's Kerri-Ann here.
0: Hello, Kerri-Ann. Would you like to go to the Royal Geelong Show?
2: I would love to.
0: All right. Well, I'm going to make you work for it a little bit. Have you got a show me the funny joke you can tell me?
2: Oh, God. Not a chance. No, let me think.
0: Ooh.
2: Chicken across the road.
0: You want to ask me why the chicken crossed the road?
2: Yes.
0: Why did the chicken cross the road?
2: To get to the other side.
0: I think I might have heard that one before, but hey, a joke.
2: Well, I think it's an oldie.
0: An oldie but a goodie. A joke is a joke. You have that family pass to the Royal Geelong Show. Who are you taking with you?
2: Oh, I'm taking my grandkids and a friend. So that'll be great.
0: Oh, well, congratulations. Yeah. You stay there. I'll grab some details from you.
2: Thank you very much.
0: No dramas at all. Craig will have more family pass to the Royal Geelong Show later this arvo. The Royal Geelong Show, October 15 to 18. 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

0: Bay 93.9, U2 with or without you. Have you got a group of mates you have been trying to catch up with for ages? 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Bay 93.9, Sip Happens. Sherry was lucky enough to get herself into the draw with Mill and Nick this morning. She's been trying to see her mates for years.
1: Yes, for ages. Half of us had kids and, yeah, it's just hard to organise everyone.
2: So who are you trying to organise this with? Tell us who.
1: My friend Kim from Wangaratta. And my friend Shelley from Clifton Springs, and my friend Sylvia, who's now moved to Sale.
2: Sherry, you would be able to, if there's four of you, you might be able to take partners or friends. Does that sound like something you'd want to do?
1: That would be a lot easier to organise it.
2: Yeah, and see, then you've got your designated driver as well, too, if you get sipping.
0: Trust me, you want to get sipping. I tried the Pinot and the Shiraz, and I'm a big fan of desserts. So we went out there for lunch last week. I managed to squeeze in, I don't know how, the chocolate tart, but it was delicious. If you've got a sweet tooth, you definitely need to go and try that. Thank you so much, Claire, Kate and Christine, for looking after us. And if you haven't been to Mount Anita State before, you need to go. Lunch, dinner or functions, Mount Anita State has you covered. We'll do Sip Happens tomorrow morning with Mill and Nick. Someone is scoring themselves a lunch for 10 at the end of the week.
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0: Bay 93.9. It's been Guy the Savo. Thanks for hanging about. And I will talk to you again tomorrow morning from 9 for the Classic 9 at 9. The latest from the Bay 93.9 local newsroom is next. And after 2, Craig will join you with plenty of chances for you to win yourself family passes to the Royal Geelong show today. Shawn Mendes. And there's nothing holding him back for you soon. Plaster the Vinyls. And plenty more next. Stay safe, take care, and stay listening to Bay 93.9.
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13: Partly cloudy this afternoon. Hey, it's AJ here in the newsroom. Low-level flood advice remains in place for the region this morning. Flood warnings got as high as watch and act on Saturday as the region was belted with close to 50 mils of rain. Locals are being urged to avoid the Barwon due to concerns about water quality. With a pickup just around the corner, police are out in force across Geelong and the Surf Coast for the first day of Term 4. The 40-kilometre speed limit in force in school zones. Acting Sergeant Lewis Rapley-Smith says children are particularly vulnerable around traffic.
14: Asking parents, carers and teachers to talk to children about the importance of road safety and to teach them to stop, look, listen and think when crossing the road.
13: The Prime Minister and Climate Change Minister are headed for Fiji as part of Climate Talks as the pre-COP leaders event. The three-day event is run by the UN and focuses on climate change ahead of the main conference next month. Climate Minister Chris Bowen reportedly dodging questions about the cost of the meeting ahead of their trip today.
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13: Toby Green is already settling in well after joining the Cats on Friday. Green joining the Cats as an unrestricted free agent after being a Foundation GWS giant. Cats footy boss Andrew Mackey telling Trade Radio, the new challenge is a positive one for Green.
15: Toby's really excited. You know, he'd be stimulated by a new environment, new people, new teammates, coaches. So wrapped that was able to happen.
13: Jamie Graham is set to be locked in as coach of North Melbourne. The Roos set to pick the Fremantle assistant and former 37-game Eagle, who reportedly got close to getting the job at both Carlton and Essendon. Graham has coached three games at the two Perth clubs as a caretaker with a 3-0 record.
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13: A minor flood warning remains in place for the Barwon River. Partly cloudy today, heading for a top of 19 degrees. Tomorrow it's going to be rainy and a top of 17. Right now, we're sitting at 15.
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Welcome to Monday I to Say. We'll fix that here at Bay 93.9. Hello, it is Craig here at the Savo. How you doing? I tell you what, you might be feeling a little bit glum today, but hey, I've got good news for you. Most of this week, the weather's going to be really nice. We're up to 23 by Thursday and 26 on Friday. That's only four away from 30, you know. Have to get the calculator out for that one. On the way, Huey Lewis, this is Pat Benatar. Have you feeling good for your Monday arvo? It's Bay 93.9.

0: I hope you're loving these flashbacks that we've been playing for you just throughout the weekend. In fact, over the last couple of weeks here at Bay, as much as I've loved them, really good to hear that one again. You don't hear that anymore on the radio. Don't know why. It's a ripper. Huey Lewis in the Heart and Soul. Craig here this afternoon at Bay 93.9. Well, I bet you things are a little bit quieter around the house today, aren't they? You haven't had a single, "I'm bored, Mum." Hasn't happened once. Kids are back at school in about 8 minutes' time. The 40K zones kick in around Geelong, the Surf Coast and Ballarine. So just remember that. The kids are back. The 40K zones are back in, and just keep a lookout for kids running on home, all excited after their first day back, seeing their mates. I used to love that. Like, you know, I didn't really like going back to school, but I used to like seeing my mates, which was a good thing. And the weather's going to be okay. I don't think they'll need to be picked up tonight. Doesn't look like there's any rain about. It's going to take a little while to get used to daylight saving change as well, too, isn't it? Not far off. Oh, tell you, if you love your K-pop, you're going to love what I have for you next here at Bay.
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0: No, it was always on the Walkman, the 3-in-1 somewhere back in the day, wasn't it? Hey, Paul Carrick, when you walk in the room at Bay 93.9 with Craig here this afternoon. There's an exciting sort of feeling in the air in Geelong now. Now, I know that you're excited because the kids are back at school. But, I mean, the Geelong show is, what, less than 2 weeks away or thereabouts. It's just got, it's so exciting. It is so exciting. And you can win your way to the show with us here at Bay. Of course, we're going to do that a little later on, have some fun with that. But the show, I mean, I went past there the other day on the motorbike just on the weekend, and look, they're starting to set up stuff already. It's so good. I was on the road yesterday driving or riding around, and I saw what looked like one of the big rides, but I don't know if it was coming down to the show or it might have been just going through Geelong. I don't know when Colac shows on or any other show in the area, but it's just an exciting time of year, isn't it? Before you know it, it will be showtime here in Geelong, and it's just going to be so much fun. The animals, the kids get so excited about it as well. And let's hope the weather's really good this year for it too. Not too far off St. Kelly Clarkson, and we've got that Kate Bush song that all the kids think is new because it was on Stranger Things. It actually dates back to 1986. That's under 10 minutes away here at Bay.
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0: the finish on that one. It's Bay 93.9 with music just like that to have you feeling good for your Monday afternoon in Geelong. Hello, it is Craig. We're heading up now to 3 o'clock. Got your local news with AJ up in just a moment. It's funny with music in that, you know, we look at songs that chart and stuff, especially when you're young. Remember going to Brash's and they'd have the headphones on the wall with all the cassette decks and could flick the switch and listen to all the different songs. And, you know, we always wanted the songs that chart. Sometimes, though, songs that aren't maybe top 10 are just as good. And this is one of those tunes where if you ask someone in the street, said, where do you think this came on the chart? You think, oh, top five, number one. No, it didn't even break the top 20, but it's such a good tune and it's got a real pub sound about it. You and I going out and dancing in the dark. 1989, it was recorded. 1990, it was released. And it's one of those tunes that, you know, if you ask someone, certainly me, I'd say, oh, top five for sure. It's just so good and it hasn't dated at all. The pub band Sound, the Boom Crash Opera, they're going to be on your radio real soon. Up next, though, your 3 o'clock local news update with AJ and the latest on those floods from the weekend here at Bay.
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3: We've got the Geelong Ring Road moving nicely in both directions this afternoon. No dramas on Settlement Road, flowing nicely over the Barwon River and onto the Surf Coast Highway. If you're coming out of Melbourne, the Westgate Freeway, busy but moving over the bridge onto the Princess Freeway, past Werribee and into Geelong. 1 in 4 young people are regularly bullied. Surge Project Rocket to help fund youth-driven programs in Aussie schools. Donate today. That's the latest Bay 93.9 traffic for Geelong the Surf Coast.
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18: Partly cloudy this afternoon. Hey, it's AJ here in the newsroom. Flood advice remains in place for the region. Advice levels have decreased since the weekend, but continue to cover much of the city and down towards the Otways. Surf Coast and the Bellarine are largely clear of warnings. Teenager is in serious condition at the Royal Children's Hospital with significant burns after a suspected arson attack in Melbourne's northwest at Taylor's Hill. Three cars were torched early this morning. The team found by emergency services responding to calls for the fires. Red Cross Lifeblood is hoping for 7,000 plasma donations in Geelong this month. 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Spokesperson Hannah Raymond is asking those eligible who are feeling healthy and well to get in touch.
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18: An attack on Saudi Arabian oil facilities could send fuel prices even higher. Houthi rebels launching a strike on a site near the capital of Riyadh. Right now, unleaded is selling for as much as $2.50 a litre at some servos in Geelong.
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18: Mitch Edwards' continued growth is a major upside of the Cats failing to get Rowan Marshall last year. Edwards debuting and playing 20 games for the Cats in 2026. Cats footy boss Andrew Mackey telling Trade Radio his development likely would not have occurred if the trade hadn't fallen through.
20: We've got Mitch Edwards who wouldn't have played as much footy as he did this year if we got Rowan last year. So there's been some blessings and all that, and he's tracking really well from our end. So he's doing a great job.
18: Former Geelong Falcon Sam Walsh is a two-time winner of the John Nicholls Medal. He took out the Blues' best and fairest from Ollie Florent and Paddy Cripps, Walsh crediting Carlton's midfield depth for the win.
21: It sort of felt like this year that if one of us was getting a tough time or one of us did something really well, there was nearly three or four guys over there to get around us. So I think that's a sign of a good team.
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22: Good afternoon, Liam Robertson from Surfing Victoria here with your afternoon surf report. Well, fun day of waves across the coastline this afternoon, though wind has stayed really light. Has tended more to the onshore direction, so there's a little bit of ruffle across the faces on most breaks, but really light, so not making too much of a difference. We're still seeing waves in that overhead range, if not the odd bigger one on the more exposed breaks. It's becoming less and less frequent across the afternoon, but there's certainly fun waves on offer. There's smaller waves in that shoulder high range on the more protected corners as well. As always, if you are going for a surf, surf with a mate and play it safe by the water.
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18: A minor flood warning remains in place for the Barwon River. Partly cloudy with a top of 19 degrees today. Tomorrow some showers and a top of 17. Right now we're sitting at 15.
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It's Bay 93.9 with Craig. Hello, how you doing? The Geelong Show, the Royal Geelong Show, is not too far away. And if you're going to pick up the kids from school or maybe when they're home, I reckon, how about later on this hour, we do a bit of Show Me the Funny. That might be a bit of fun. So what I want you to do is when you pick up the kids from school, I want you to sort out a joke with them. I tell you, we'll do it after four. How about that? We'll do it after four. Have the kids ready with a joke, and I'll ask you to give me a call after four, and we'll see if we can't maybe give away a family pass to the Royal Geelong Show to a kid who wants to go to the show, and we'll see what we can sort out for you. So giving you a bit of warning, get the kids to have a joke ready when they get home from school after four. I'll tell you when to call, and we'll see if we can't give away a family pass to the Royal Geelong Show.

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0: just so good. Kenny Loggins, the sound of the 80s there at Bay 93.9. School pickup about to happen. Gee, it's been a while since the kids have been to school. Of course, had a couple of weeks off. I reckon we should ring the bell. Just keep a lookout for the 40K zones around the schools at the moment here in Geelong, and look out for the kids as well. Now, have you wanted to catch up with some mates? And, you know, that just sort of never happens. You're never free at the same time, and it's just always hard. It's one of those things, I'm going to do it, but you never do. Well, we know that SIP happens. I had to rehearse that a few times. SIP happens. Everybody wants to catch up with lunch, with friends or workmates or whatever, and life just gets in the way. Well, we've got you sorted here at Bay 93.9 because this is just absolutely beautiful. Mount Dunedin Estate. Went out there last week with Mill and Nick and obviously with Guy as well. It was just so beautiful. It was raining outside. It was beautiful and cozy inside. The food, incredible. Well, how would you like to catch up, you and nine mates, at Mount Dunedin Estate with this incredible prize? Two bottles of Mount Dunedin Estate wine and lunch at Mount Dunedin Estate for you and nine friends with food and drink all included. It's just beautiful out there. Well, you need to listen now for SIP Happens with Mill and Nick in the morning. Lunch, dinner or functions, Mount Dunedin Estate has you covered. Be listening to win here at Bay.
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3: We've got the Geelong Ring Road moving nicely in both directions this afternoon. A little patchy on Colac Road, Bourne Ponds at Pioneer Road. If you're coming out of Melbourne, the Westgate Freeway busy, but moving over the bridge onto the Princes Freeway, looking good past Werribee and the airport and into Geelong. 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Simmons Homes, that's the latest Bay 93.9 traffic for Geelong and the Surf Coast.
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2: 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Ah, the 90s. 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

0: That song's enough to make you want to bring your xylophone to work, isn't it, hey? Love that. Gautier and Kimbra there. Craig here this afternoon at Bay 93.9. We are the home of Mill and Nick in the morning. They have so much fun in the morning. Now, look, it's not so much fun when you've got to go back to school. Maybe you're going back to work. You've already gone back to work today because, of course, the kids, they're back. It's like, I've got to get up. Well, that's okay. Mill and Nick, they'll put a smile on your face tomorrow morning. Peter Ford is back with your entertainment, showbiz, goss and all that stuff around 20 to 9. Lots of ways to win, lots of things to win, lots of laughs and lots of great tunes. What more could you ask for? Mill and Nick in the morning, weekdays from 6 a.m. for E&S Kitchen, Bathroom and Laundry, 531 Mirrabool Street. Hang on. There's an election in the air, of course. A state election, and it looks like there's some sort of new tax.
1: I am now bringing yogurt from home because I never got to the bottom of who was stealing my vanilla bean yogurt.
2: The yogurt thief.
1: Do you know who it was?
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1: Did you just wink at me?
2: No, I twitched. That was a twitch. What about when I come around to your joint? Do you want a bit of toast or something? Yeah, I'll have a bit of toast. Thanks, Mill. But then I get two slices back that there's a bite out of one of it because you do toast tax.
1: That is an absolute real thing.
0: Toast tax. I'd vote for that one. Vote for Mill and Nick. Back tomorrow morning from 6 a.m. here at Bay.
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1: 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That's because you at war with love.

0: o'clock at Bay 93.9, your Monday arvo in Geelong. It's quite nice out there. It is Craig here. How are you doing? Got your local news with AJ up in just a tick, and then we have the top four at four. You know where it is. We go back to a certain year in history. It was the year that Gary Ablett Sr. kicked his famous 1,000th goal. I can't talk properly today. It's a problem in my game. Anyway, that is coming up real soon. I'll try and get my mouth working. You can listen to the local news with AJ. We've actually got a warning here, actually, to keep away from the Barwon River. Why is that? Well, you'll find out in just a moment here at Bay.
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3: We've got slowing traffic on Shannon Avenue in Newtown at Aberdeen Street. In Port Arlington, heavy traffic in both directions on Queenscliff Road, just south of Hood Street for works. Otherwise, if you're coming out of Melbourne, the Westgate Freeway busy, but moving over the bridge onto the Princess Freeway, past Werribee and into Geelong. 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That's the latest Bay 93.9 traffic for Geelong and the Surf Coast.
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11: Partly cloudy this afternoon. Hey, it's AJ here in the newsroom. Authorities are asking people to steer clear of contact with the Barwon River over quality concerns following Saturday's deluge. They say sewer overflows and flood runoff could have impacted the water quality and will issue more advice throughout the week as testing results come in. A car workshop has been hit by fire this morning in Airport West. Crews called to the scene just after 1 a.m. More than 50 firefighters helping to bring the blaze under control within a couple of hours. They're expected to remain at the scene throughout the remainder of the day. Andrew Mountbatten Windsor has launched legal action against police 8 months after being arrested. The King's brother is contesting the lawfulness of his arrest as well as police raids at his properties. It's the first time a member of the royal family has challenged criminal proceedings since 1649. And don't be surprised if you see police out in force monitoring school zones during pickup this afternoon. Officers across Geelong and the Surf Coast will be enforcing that 40k an hour speed limit. Acting Sergeant Lewis Rapley-Smith says children are particularly vulnerable around traffic.
12: Asking parents, carers and teachers to talk to children about the importance of road safety and to teach them to stop, look, listen and think when crossing the road.
1: Limited edition Amarok Dark Label has arrived at Rex Gorrell Volkswagen.
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11: Geelong and St Kilda remain some way apart on a trade for Rowan Marshall. Marshall will again try and join the Cats after a deal fell through last year. Cats footy boss Andrew Mackey telling Trade Radio there is work to get done, but says the Cats' first rounder is currently not on the table.
13: Look, there's some work to do. It's not an easy one. We understand it. He is contracted. You know, we're trying to weigh up what a value him is. You know, we have indicated to Rowan that we'd like to bring him in, and we haven't given up on that.
11: A deal for Essendon's Zach Merritt to be traded to Hawthorn is reportedly close to being done. The trade, which was a major talking point of last year's trade period, has again been a sticking point between the two old rivals. It's now expected a trade could be done as soon as this afternoon.
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14: Good afternoon, Liam Robertson from Surfing Victoria here with your afternoon surf report. Well, fun day of waves across the coastline this afternoon, though wind has stayed really light, has tended more to the onshore direction, so there's a little bit of ruffle across the faces on most breaks, but really light, so not making too much of a difference. We're still seeing waves in that overhead range, if not the odd bigger one on the more exposed breaks, becoming less and less frequent across the afternoon, but there's certainly fun waves on offer. There's smaller waves in that shoulder high range on the more protected corners as well. As always, if you are going for a surf, surf with a mate and play it safe by the water.
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11: Partly cloudy for the remainder of your afternoon. Tomorrow, some showers and a top of 17, and a cloudy day on Wednesday with a top of 15 degrees. Right now, we're sitting at 17.
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0: Well, look at us. Monday afternoon here in Geelong. Beautiful day out there. Bit of high cloud, lots of sunshine. Couldn't ask for more than that. Hello, it's Craig. We're going to take you back all the way back. It's like a time machine. Closest thing we have to a time machine. Going to take you back to the year that Gary Ablett Sr. kicked his 1,000th goal. Or was it? It actually wasn't his 1,000th goal. All the crowd at Cadinia Park against Fremantle ran onto the ground. Woo, we kicked his 1,000th goal. It was actually found out later that Gary Ablett had actually kicked a goal that had been wrongly credited to teammate Richard Loveridge back in the day. So technically, the famous Cadinia Park 1,000th goal was his 1,001. We didn't care. We celebrated it anyway. Do you know the year? Do you reckon you can work it out? It was 1996. That's what we're looking at today. On the top 4 at 4 at Bay 93.9 on the drive home.

Oh, wow. There's a memory. Big one from 1996 there. No Mercy, Where Do You Go? I actually had that one on a CD single. Do you remember those things? They were like a small... like a small CD, although I made the big mistake of whacking it in the front of my... I had a Pioneer car stereo system, had a CD player in it, and I stuck it in the front in my Gemini. The stereo was worth more than the car, I might add, and it got stuck in there because it wasn't designed to take those CDs. That was a very bad day. I remember that. We're taking you back to 1996, and we're doing it here at Bay this afternoon on this beautiful Monday in Geelong. It is nice out there, and we do it thanks to Rex Gorell Škoda, your surprising source of hybrid motoring. 1996 here in Geelong. Were you here then? Were you in Geelong in 1996? If you were, you may remember Cunningham Pier had a total makeover worth $10 million, bringing a family restaurant, Smorgies, cafe and function centre, and sort of tying it into the broader waterfront overhaul. Before that, it was literally at the bottom end of Moorabool Street, a pier where ships would pull in, trains would go out there, and they would put wool and wheat and all that. So it was a working pier back in the day. 1996 transformed all of that. Back to 96 now, top four at Bay.

0: That seriously is just one of the best songs ever, isn't it? When those two brothers, Noel and Liam Gallagher, stop fighting for 5 seconds, they're really talented, aren't they? Top four at four at Bay 93.9. We're taking you back to 1996, and we do it for our mates at Rex Gorell Skoda, your surprising source of hybrid motoring. A couple more things from 96 before we finish. That was the year, on the 10th of March, that was the year that the first Formula One Australian Grand Prix was held at Albert Park. I was living down there. Right in Middle Park at that point. And at that time, there were protests and there was a little tent with yellow ribbons that was set up there. I reckon they were there 10 years after it started. And you drive past and think, oh, mate, I think it's happening now, you know, go home, pack up. That was a great event, of course, for Melbourne and, you know, just has brought millions into the city. Other things to happen, Jeff Kennett won another term as well. And North Melbourne were AFL premiers. There you go. A bow on top of 1996. You see anything happening out and about, drop me a line, 52299939. Up soon, your chance to win your way to the Royal Geelong show is coming up. It's going to be absolutely massive, and I want your kids to tell me a joke. All right, get them on board now. Make sure they're ready to go, well rehearsed, and we might get them on the radio sometime real soon to win some tickets to go to the show. That'd be awesome.
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2: Good afternoon. The Princess Highway is patchy both ways through Norlade and Corio, then slowing southbound approaching Ryrie Street. Shannon Avenue in Belmont is slowing southbound over the Barwon River and on to Mount Pleasant Road. If you're coming out of Melbourne, the Westgate Freeway busy but moving over the bridge onto the Princess Freeway, looking good past Werribee and into Geelong. Found a place you love before you've sold? 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That's the latest Bay 93.9 traffic for Geelong and the Surf Coast.
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0: Leith out, have you? 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

0: driving you home feeling good for a Monday afternoon. Don't forget it's daylight saving. It seems weird, doesn't it? It's only 1 hour, but has it really confused you a bit, knocked you around a bit? I don't know, I feel like I was ripped off an hour somewhere, although we'll like it tonight when it's still sunny at, 7 o'clock, whatever. It is Craig here this afternoon. I reckon it's about time we did this.
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0: Oh, look, the weather's improving. You know what that means. Royal Geelong Show is just around the corner. The animals, the show bags, the rides, the fireworks. It's so much fun. Heading out to Ocean Grove. Hello, yeah. Sunny.
2: Wait. Hi.
0: Hi, how old are you?
2: 8.
0: 8 years old. You're out shopping with Mum at the moment, yeah?
2: Yeah.
0: All right, do you like the show? What do you like about it?
2: The motorbike.
0: Oh, the motorbikes. Now, I ride a motorbike to work every day. Are you going to get your motorbike license when you get a bit older, yeah?
2: Yeah.
0: Oh, okay. Look at you. Well, I reckon there'll be motorbikes there. That'll be fun. Now, to win a family pass to the Royal Geelong Show, do you have a joke ready for me?
2: Yeah.
0: All right. What's your joke, Sonny?
2: What do you get when an elephant sits on your roof?
0: What do you get when an elephant sits on your roof? I don't know, Sonny. What do you get?
2: A new roof.
0: I genuinely like that, Sonny. That is very funny. That is very... You're very talented at telling jokes, Sonny. You have just won for yourself a family pass to the Royal Geelong Show, October 15 to 18. Fun for the whole family. They'll even have motorbikes there, all right?
2: Thank you.
0: That's all right. You have a great day. Thank you, Mum.
2: Thank you.
0: That's how you do it. You ring up, you tell a joke. Your next chance tomorrow morning with Mill and Nick in the morning. They might even have a couple of chances to win your way to the Royal Geelong Show. So much fun. October 15 to 18. Fun for the whole family. It's Bay.
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Nobody else sounds like ELO, and that's a great sound, isn't it? Driving home feeling good at Bay 93.9 with Craig Meddings here this evening. I know it doesn't seem like evening because it's still really bright out there. It's going to seem odd. Normally, I'd get my clear glasses ready just for riding home on the bike, and I thought, no, I'm going to need my sunnies tonight. The sun's going to still be up. Daylight saving. I don't know. Do you love it? I love it. I tell you what else I've done. I've made an executive decision. You know, we gave away before to Sunny, we gave away the show pass, family pass, the Royal Geelong show. I reckon we might give away another one coming up after five. What do you reckon? Have your jokes ready and I'll tell you when to call with Show Me the Funny here at Bay. Every time this bloke performs this song live, he mixes the words up. You think you know, you're singing along, loving it. All of a sudden the words change. You are-

0: Yeah, Paul Kelly does that just to mix it up a bit, makes up his own words. I mean, it's his song, he can do whatever he likes. Love that. That's on the way real soon. Up in just a moment, a body of water, a major body of water here in Geelong could make you sick if you happen to go into it or go near it. What am I talking about? You'll find out in just a moment, your 5 o'clock update at Bay.
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3: We've got Colac Road, Warren Ponds, patchy both ways at Pioneer Road, slowing southbound on the Princess Highway approaching Bryanbury Street. Also Barwon Heads Road, a little heavy southbound through the works in Armstrong Creek at Boundary Road. If you're coming out of Melbourne, the Westgate Freeway looking good over the bridge onto the Princess Freeway past Werribee and into Geelong. 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That's the latest Bay 93.9 traffic for Geelong and the Surf Coast.
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12: Partly cloudy this afternoon, broadcasting on Wadawurrung Country. Hey, it's AJ here in the newsroom. Authorities are asking people to steer clear of contact with the Barwon River over quality concerns following Saturday's deluge. They say sewer overflows and flood runoff could have impacted the water quality and will issue more advice throughout the week as testing results come in. Crews remain on the scene of a car workshop in Melbourne's north following a fire. More than 50 firefighters tackled an intense blaze at the site just around 1 a.m. at Airport West. They had it under control by 3:30 with investigations to get underway once it's safe. Another health commitment from the state opposition ahead of next month's election. They're pledging to install up to 10 so-called transit lounges at Victorian hospitals. That'd see emergency patients ready to leave hospital have somewhere to stay rather than taking up much-needed beds. Residents of New South Wales' coastal town of Ulladulla have continued their clean-up after a tornado hit on Saturday. Half a dozen homes were severely damaged. More pain potentially on the way at the Bowser with Saudi Arabia's oil facilities attacked by Houthi rebels. They say it's in retaliation for Saudi attacks on Yemen. Unleaded currently sitting as high as $2.50 a litre across Geelong. Lawyers for death row inmate Christina Pike say she may never recover from two botched attempts to execute her. The 50-year-old survived two lethal injections at a Tennessee prison and remains unconscious on a ventilator. And Queen's Park Golf Course would stay in public hands under a new 21-year lease between Club Links and Geelong Council. Around $2 million in private investment, giving the course a spruce up, and that's expected to be completed by 2028.
13: Considering reliable in-home care? Talk to Giovanni and Giselle at DaVita.
12: Geelong says they will continue to push for the best players available every trade period. The Cats have a rare whiff on Zach Butters this year, who's chosen to head to the Western Bulldogs as a free agent, knocking back the Cats' offer. Cats footy boss Andrew Mackey telling Trade Radio they won't be deterred.
14: You want to give yourself every chance to land players like Zach. It didn't happen for us this time, but, you know, we'll be trying to get the next one, or two or three.
12: 12 months on, Zach Merritt is a Hawk. Essendon parting ways with seven-time Crichton medalist for picks 15, 25 and a future second rounder. The club's getting the deal done on day one of the trade period after a deadline day battle in 2025. Scott Pendlebury is a Gold Coast Sun. The AFL's games record holder officially traded to the Suns this morning, with the Suns giving up pick 65. Meanwhile, Jesse Hogan has officially moved from GWS to Collingwood as part of the trade period.
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12: Mostly clear for the remainder of your Monday afternoon. Tomorrow it's going to be a little bit drizzly with a top of 17 and some clouds and a top of 15 on Wednesday. Right now we're sitting at 17.
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That was a big hit all over the world for Natalie Imbruglia with Bay 93.9. Driving home feeling good. Feels odd saying it's about quarter past five. Almost quarter past five. Look at it out there. The sun is still up. Daylight saving. Takes a while to get used to. Hello, it is Craig and we drive you home feeling good. Thanks to Wombat Gully Plant Farm where spring has sprung. Can't you tell? How beautiful is it out there at the moment? They've got new stock arriving all the time. Coming up real soon, sometime before six, I'm going to give you another chance. I've made an executive decision. Well, they said I could. So I'm going to give away another family pass to the Royal Geelong Show. If you can ring up and tell me a joke, don't do it yet. I will tell you when to give me a call here at Bay. Just be ready to, you know, with your joke, rehearse it a few times. Paul Kelly's on the way. This is Destiny's Child at Bay. Ladies,

0: Wombat Gully Plant Farm, 201 Townsend Road in Moolap, driving you home feeling good. Spring has sprung and they got new stock arriving all the time. It is Bay 93.9. Hello, it is Craig. All right, get your jokes ready.
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3: We've got heavy southbound delays on Latrobe Terrace approaching Ryrie Street. Aberdeen Street is slowing westbound approaching Shannon Avenue in Newtown. If you're coming out of Melbourne, the Westgate Freeway is slowing onto the Princess Freeway. Once you get past Point Cook Road, a great run back into Geelong. 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That's the latest Bay 93.9 traffic for Geelong and the Surf Coast.
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1: Everyone wants these tickets. The Royal Geelong Show. It's the animals. Is it the show bags? Is it the fairy floss? Is it the fireworks? It's so much fun. The rides, of course. The Royal Geelong Show comes back once a year, and I'll tell you, it's going to be so exciting this year. Tanya from Batesford, you want to go to the show?
2: Would love to.
1: Oh, the show's just so much fun, isn't it? I mean, it doesn't matter how old you are, does it? As a kid, it's like a magical wonderland, but as an adult, it's kind of the same.
2: I'm thinking haven't been for a while, so nothing's changed in that factor at all.
1: No.
2: I'm just a big kid, yeah, loving it. Can't wait.
1: No, well, the fireworks are on Friday night and they're on Saturday night as well. It's just so fantastic. The Royal Geelong Show, what's your favourite thing about the show, Tanya?
2: Show bags.
1: Yeah. What's your favourite show bag?
2: The one with all the chocolates. Whichever's got the most chocolate, like that haven't been for a while.
1: Bit of a chocoholic, aren't we?
2: Yeah. So I'd have to be getting a few spare ones because I reckon I'd be polishing a few off on the trip around the show on the day.
1: Do you the Birdie Beetle?
2: Yes, love Birdie Beetle. I haven't had one of them in yonks.
1: Well, they have although they have sold out in the past, but I reckon they're going to get heaps in this year because everyone loves a Birdie Beetle.
2: Okay.
1: Now, in order to win your way to the show, you need to make me laugh. All right, you tell me your joke. Right. Hit me with it.
2: Knock, knock.
1: Knock, knock. Who's there?
2: Amos.
1: Amos who?
2: Amos Skeeto. Knock, knock.
1: Oh. Have you got another one?
2: Yeah, no, I haven't finished the joke yet, so bear with me.
1: Oh, haven't finished. All right, hang on. There we go. What else you got?
2: So knock, knock.
1: Knock, knock. Who's there?
2: Anna.
1: Anna who?
2: Another mosquito. Knock, knock.
1: Are we going to go on like this all night? All right, one more. Who's there?
2: Aunt.
1: Aunt who?
2: Aunt, I'm glad I'm not a bloody mosquito.
1: Yes, I am. Oh, you're a funny lady. Tanya, no, I love it. Tanya, you have won for yourself a family pass to the Royal Geelong Show. Fun for the whole family. October 15 to 18. Who are you going to take?
2: I've got plenty of children that have children, so yep. I'm going to wangle them away in there somewhere. We'll see who's best behaved on the day.
1: Well done, Tanya.
2: Cheers, buddy. Thank you.
1: There you go. Your next chance to win tomorrow morning with Milanik in the morning here at Bay.

0: The Spin Doctors, driving home feeling good. A Bay 93.9 with Craig Meddings. Can you believe the sun's still up? I know, right? Golden hour? Kind of. Not even yet. It's 5:45. We drive you home feeling good for Wombat Gully Plant Farm, where spring has sprung. We've got new stock arriving all the time. Now, I had the TV on recently. Have you seen Passion? Paris Fashion Week. That's where I got passion from. Now, that is happening at the moment. Okay. And now, look, when you think of style, no one thinks of me, I've got to say. But one thing I was happy about was that, how's this, right? If you're like me, you're not really into ironing. I mean, some people iron their undies and stuff. That's not me. But new clothes that are coming out, the new look is crinkled clothes, like deliberately all crinkled up. My floor drobe at home, where there's a few things on the floor, that is now the height of fashion, I've just decided. I like this. See, I knew if I crinkled up my clothes and didn't iron them long enough, they'd come into fashion. That's now happened. Who's on board with me? Anyway, there you go. Fashion Week over in Paris is about to wrap up. They do wear some pretty bizarre stuff. I mean, you see them. They look like, remember Jeannie Little back in the day? She looked like she was wearing a garbage bag, and it was deliberate. She was actually wearing a garbage bag. Anyway, there you go. If you crinkle up your clothes, you're now the height of fashion. What do you know? Moving Pictures coming up next. They never go out of fashion. It's Bay.
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0: Joe Joan, have you feeling good on the drive home? Coming up now to 6 o'clock, we've got AJ with your local news up in just a moment. Then some Fleetwood Mac. Tell me lies, tell me sweet little lies. Tell me lies. Oh, and lots of Miller Nick to drive you home feeling good coming up after 6 as well. They're back tomorrow morning. They've got Peter Ford, your showbiz goss, and a whole lot of fun. Lots of great tunes and lots of prizes. Oh, and you can win your way to the show with Miller Nick tomorrow as well from 6 a.m. Up in just a moment, the latest in local news with AJ. Now, normally the Barwon River, beautiful to look at. Don't go near it at the moment. Why? You'll find out in just a moment with the 6 o'clock news next.
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3: We've got Colac Road a little patchy both ways at Pioneer Road in Bourne Ponds. Shannon Avenue in Belmont is slowing southbound over the Barwon River and onto Mount Pleasant Road. If you're coming out of Melbourne, the Westgate Freeway is slowing onto the British Freeway. Once you get past Point Cook Road, a great run back into Geelong. 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That's the latest Bay 93.9 traffic for Geelong, the Surf Coast.
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18: Mostly clear tonight, a little bit rainy in the top of 17 tomorrow. Broadcasting on Wadawurrung Country. Hey, it's AJ here in the newsroom. Low-level flood advice remains in place for much of the region this afternoon. Flood warnings got as high as Watch and Act on Saturday as the region was belted with close to 50 millimetres of rain. Locals are being urged to avoid the Barwon due to concerns about water quality. A teenage boy is in the Royal Children's Hospital after a suspected arson attack in Taylor's Hill. Residents of Woolwich Way woke to bangs around 5 a.m, followed by screams after three cars were set alight, including a suspected getaway car. The resident telling Nine she doesn't have much sympathy.
19: You know what? You want to do that to people and try and get away with it? That's what happens when you play with fire, you get burned.
18: Two other males fled the scene on foot. The Prime Minister and Climate Change Minister are headed to Fiji as part of climate talks as the Pre-COP Leaders event. The three-day event is to run by the UN and focuses on climate change ahead of the main conference next week. Climate Minister Chris Bowen reportedly dodging questions about the cost of the meeting ahead of the trip today. Two people have been injured in Russia's latest drone strikes on the Ukrainian capital of Kiev. Drones targeting a number of bridges which carry around 500,000 people each day. A fresh appeal for golfers to help fund cancer research, prevention and support services. Cancer Council Victoria launching its The Longest Day campaign, asking golfers to take on 72, 54 or 36 holes in a single day for a good cause. More trails to be created for riders in Torquay with a redevelopment of the Spring Valley Bark Pike to get underway this month. Councillors approved the new trails, 9 of them to be put in the beginners to experienced riders. The site will be closed until late December. And police were out in force as part of school pickup this afternoon as school returned. The 40-kilometre speed limit's back in force across school zones. Acting Sergeant Lewis Rapley-Smith says children are particularly vulnerable around traffic.
20: Asking parents, carers and teachers to talk to children about the importance of road safety and to teach them to stop, look, listen and think when crossing the road.
2: Landtiri Partners, kicking goals towards your wealthier tomorrow.
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18: Toby Green already settling in well after joining the Cats on Friday. Green joining Geelong as an unrestricted free agent after being a Foundation GWS giant. Cats footy boss Andrew Mackey telling Trade Radio the new challenge is a positive one for Green.
21: Toby's really excited. You know, he'd be stimulated by a new environment, new people, new teammates, coaches. So wrapped that was able to happen.
18: A Coleman medal, a Norm Smith medal, 2 premierships, 10 All-Australian Blazers and 13 club best and fairest have changed clubs on day one of trade period. AFL Games record holder Scott Pendlebury has departed Collingwood for the Gold Coast with Jesse Hogan joining the Pies from GWS. 7-time Essendon best and fairest Zach Merritt, the final trade of the day to Hawthorn. Jamie Graham is set to be locked in as coach of North Melbourne. The Roos are set to pick the Fremantle assistant and former 37-game Eagle, who was reportedly close to getting the job at both Carlton and Essendon. Graham has coached 3 games at the 2 Perth clubs as a caretaker with a 3-0 record.
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18: Mostly clear for the remainder of your Monday night. Tomorrow it's going to be a little bit wet with a top of 17 degrees, and on Wednesday staying cloudy with a top of 15. Right now we're sitting at 17.
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0: Gold gets you home with a laugh from Mill and Nick in the morning on Bay 93.9. Thanks to E&S Kitchen, Bathroom and Laundry, 531 Moorabool Street, Geelong.
1: Long welcome along to Monday after a heavy weekend on the out on the water park, Mill.
2: Oh, I tell you, nobody knows you call me that.
1: No, sorry.
2: No, it's quite funny.
1: It comes from Mill Diamond.
2: Mill. Yeah. Wasn't it just a shocker Saturday? Yeah. I mean, I didn't mind it because it gave everybody, if you needed it, the chance to sort of just stop and not feel too bad that you were resting all day. But it just, I reckon until about 4 or 4:30 in the afternoon, it just did not stop raining.
1: Yeah, it was pretty wild. And on Saturday morning, I think we were on the phone, and I went to take Huey for a walk. I've got Huey the Wonder Goodle with me this week.
2: He's a good boy.
1: And he's laying at my feet right now. We went to go for a walk, and then it just started coming in sideways down in Bowen Heads, and he looked at me and just thought, I'm not going out in those conditions. I said, either am I, mate. But by the time I was in here Saturday afternoon, and by the time I got home, there was that much rain, and I just couldn't take him out at all. And God, he was flat as a tack Saturday night. It's funny how dogs,
2: they need their routine. They need outside, don't they?
1: Oh, he was side-icing me and everything.
2: He was glaring at you. He was giving it to me. What about how much rain we had? So 32.6 millimetres, Saturday, October 4th. I think in total we had something like across Friday, Saturday and then Saturday night, Geelong Racecourse recorded more than 70 millimetres of rain.
1: Well done, Ryan.
2: That's a lot.
1: Is that El Nino or Nino?
2: I think it's the two of them.
1: Is that they're working in tandem now?
2: It's La Nina and El Nino. Yeah. I can't say it.
1: Oh, I know.
2: And who knows? Where did they come from? This has been happening since the dawn of time, weather. Oh. Do you know what I mean?
1: Like, since the dawn of time.
2: No, but I mean, it's not. People go, oh, it's climate change. No, if you look back through all the weather patterns of thousands of years, it's just this kind of stuff happens.
1: We need to get Mr. Bun on the phone, which of course is Ferg. Why don't we, just for our family, you and I and our family here at Bay 93.9, let's rename El Nina and Nina, whatever, because we can't get it right every time. We don't know who's who.
2: They're a twin brother and sister.
1: Yeah, so let's rename them.
2: Yeah. Like Jake and Maggie, like the Gyllenhaals.
1: See?
2: Yep. They're twin brother and sister.
1: Yeah, that would be. Or one of the, like the McLeod sisters. Like, you know, the McLeod's daughters, a couple of sisters. Or Maggie Doyle and the PJ from Blue Heelers, something like that.
2: They're twins. I think, they're not twins. They're just brother and sister, aren't they?
1: Yeah.
2: Let's think about that. It's not a bad idea. I'd be going for Jake and Maggie, but it doesn't have a nice ring to it.
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11: 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That's the latest Bay 93.9 traffic for Geelong and the Surf Coast.
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0: something you might have missed from Mill and Nick in the Morning on Bay 93.9. Thanks to E&S Kitchen, Bathroom and Laundry, 531 Moorabool Street, Geelong.
1: I was surprised to see on the news last night that Pauline Hanson had been here over the weekend. And we sort of know a fair bit about what goes on in our fair city. And she was out in Corio at the go-kart track.
2: It's on brand.
1: It's on brand. We know why. I don't want to get political. I don't care either way. I've got nothing to say about the whole situation. But what I did find interesting was she's pretty fit. She was on this podium that was first, second and third, which is obviously who wins the go-kart race. She sprung up onto the number one position.
2: Did she?
1: It was quite a big step, this
2: box. Did she jump up, did she?
1: Yeah, she's real sprightly.
2: Maybe she's doing that hot rocks or whatever it's called, that fitness competition, high rocks or whatever it is.
1: How did we not know she was coming to town?
2: Well, I saw something on the social media and it was like, as you know, you see paid ads pop up.
1: Yeah.
2: So I saw that on Facebook pop up on Saturday. And then yesterday I went and picked my lovely mother AMAC up and took her for lunch. And we had Bay on and we heard the news. Oh, she's out there. And I said to Mum, geez, Mum goes, what's she doing here? And I said, no, I don't know. A bit of campaigning with the local One Nation candidate.
1: Yeah.
2: And anyway, Mum wanted to go out there and egg her, but I said, no, I don't think we should be doing that, Mum. Especially, you know, I've got a profile. Now, Mum, you have a profile.
1: That's right. She's got her own profile.
2: I don't think we should be doing that, though. But it was funny. It was funny to see Pauline jump onto a go-kart, wasn't it? It's just sometimes you just see politicians do things and they're trying to be, you know, like, with the people, I'm one of you.
1: Was it John Howard that bowled terribly and he loves cricket? Remember that?
2: One of the worst deliveries of all time.
1: One of the other ones, I can't remember who ate an onion, bit into an onion at a fruit market.
2: Really?
1: I can't remember, it was a few years ago now. Do you know what, though? I mean, if you wanted to get yourself across the line, Pauline, with the fair people of Geelong, you should have gone on a go-kart track where there was a pothole.
2: Yes.
1: And you should have done a wheel and then stood up on that podium at the end and said, it is my life's work to fix the potholes.
2: Yes.
1: Because Ferg drove to Bendigo last week for a mate's funeral.
2: Did he go my way?
1: He goes the way we go.
2: Through Dalesford?
1: Yeah.
2: What did he say?
1: He said the road between here and Dalesford is absolutely appalling.
2: Right?
1: He said, you wouldn't believe how bad it is.
2: I thought I was going to crash.
1: Yeah.
2: It's literally one of the most dangerous roads in Victoria now, I reckon, that road.
1: Yeah.
2: It's terrible.
1: We had the idea months and months ago for you to form the pothole party.
2: Oh, I want to.
1: We tried to get it over the line to no avail.
2: No.
1: A few little reasons we couldn't.
2: Mm.
1: But we are on pothole watch. If you've got a bad one near you, let us know. Good morning, Nikki. Are you ringing about potholes?
3: Oh, yes, I am, Mill.
1: All right, we're on pothole watch. Victoria's got some of the worst around. Where are you telling us? Where's the bad one?
3: Well, I'm coming from Meredith.
1: Mm-hmm.
3: And some have been filled. Very pleased about that. Nick, I travelled to Balan a couple of times in the last month and actually wrote to various members of Parliament and Owen Sharkey in Geelong, the Golden Plains Mayor.
2: Yes, yeah, good.
3: A few weeks ago, nobody got back to me until that Ballarat gentleman lost his life.
1: Oh, dear.
2: Yeah, see?
1: This is shocking, isn't it? All right, Nikki, so in between sort of Balan and Meredith, that's pretty bad.
3: Yeah, shocking. Absolutely shocking. And I particularly said to them, had I been on my motorcycle, I wouldn't have made it.
2: Nah. But are you wearing leathers?
3: I'm not today. Sorry.
2: Nah,
3: no. Next time I do, I'll come in.
1: Hey, Nikki, can you get a sidecar and come and pick me up? I've always fancied a sidecar and a helmet, looking a little bit like I'm going to be fired out of a cannon. That's what I'm aiming for.
3: We've actually just got ourselves a bike and sidecar.
1: Oh,
2: you've got to come.

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1: Take
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1: for
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1: a
0: in.
1: Ride.
0: 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The bottom part.
1: Shut up.
0: Yeah,
1: no,
0: be good.
1: Quiet. Be quiet.
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0: good on the drive home with Mill and Nick in the morning on Bay 93.9. Thanks to E&S Kitchen, Bathroom and Laundry. 531 Moorabool Street, Geelong.
1: Mill, last night we were on the phone and did you turn the NRL Grand Final on at one stage?
2: I did. And I couldn't work out, towards the end when I hung up, which team was which.
1: Yeah.
2: And then it was only a point. And I think the Knights, Newcastle Knights, were the underdogs.
1: Yes,
2: but
1: they were.
2: Didn't win, did they?
1: Nah, they got done by. They controlled the first half, and they were up at halftime. And then I think the Roosters are so good; they just worked back into it. Ended up winning by a point. It was a bit of a nail biter in the end. But what caught my eye, what I found that really stunk, was the karaoke before it. Listen to this.
2: Who's this?
1: It's Bad Karaoke. That's who it is.
2: No.
1: Listen to this. Now, NRL was trying to... Hold on. NRL was trying to give it to the AFL about Kylie. You know, she's not that good at that. Well, Amy Shark, Dave Gleason from Screaming Jets, Phil Jamison from Grinspoon, all excellent artists in their own right.
2: Yeah.
1: But together, just sound like they've had 45 beers at a pub in the afternoon and then the karaoke's rolled out. And they've stunk this up.
2: They stunk it up.
1: This was supposed to be the main event, Mill.
2: Oh, it's really poor in comparison, isn't it? And you don't want to make anyone feel bad, but is there a big crowd applause?
1: Yeah.
2: The crowd didn't mind it. But no, they were singing about that fella, weren't they, that was...
1: Jai Arrow.
2: Yeah. He was doing a lap, which was very sad. But I do believe after the first goal was scored, they played Dance Monkey. Do you know, because we had Peter Ford on and he was saying that Tones and I didn't agree and then pulled out. She never really agreed to do it.
1: No.
2: And then they made her look bad.
1: Yeah, that's what Peter Volandis does. In saying that, we spoke about it with, as you said, with Peter Ford. Will more people watch? That's what he was going for, Volandis. Well, we're going to leave it to last minute. It'll draw more people in. I'd love to see the numbers, Mill. I think AFL would have smashed them this year.
2: Yeah, I think so. But people will watch the grand final regardless though, won't they?
1: Oh. Yeah, absolutely.
2: But if it's someone good, they might watch.
1: Well, they'll get more viewers on board. I mean, I'm surprised that there's this old band that they used to get on, that Save Geronimo. You know that? Remember them?
2: Yeah,
1: they just wheel them out at things. You know, I thought they were going to rock up. I can't remember what they're called. Anyway, that's done. So now we're a bit flat.
2: Don't worry, it'll be over because footy's over.
1: Well, that was the last sort of hanging on to dear life, and now there's...
2: Oh, hey, I'll let you know there's plenty of sport to watch. I let Ferg have the remote yesterday.
1: Oh, yeah, what was he on?
2: And he was watching
1: Formula One.
2: And it was over somewhere, it was raining.
1: Yeah.
2: It was 7:30 and they were still waiting to get back on the track.
1: Ah.
2: And he was gobbling up my viewing time.
1: That was way past Ferg's bedtime.
2: I know, but because of daylight saving, it was only 6:30. So he watched that. I think I came out and he was watching darts at some point. I'm pretty sure the Spanish women's lacrosse team got a run. So there's plenty of... Don't worry.
0: Back tomorrow from 6. 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

0: and Nick in the morning.
1: No, I woke up at 2, I was just going, yeah. And I think to myself, I wonder what Mill's doing. 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

0: You know that catch-up you've been trying to organise for the last 6 months?
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0: Hey, hi, hello. It's Pets here with you on Bay 93.9 for your Monday night around Geelong, Bellarine and the Surf Coast. Hey, how the weekends fly by, right? It's a bit crazy to be looking down the barrel of October right now. Did I like have a little afternoon nap, you know, snooze for a little bit too long and miss half a month or something? That's sort of how it feels. Well, let's try not to freak out and we'll just enjoy the great mix of music that we've got here for you tonight on Bay 93.9 to have you feeling good.
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0: Bay 93.9, and that was Benson Boone for your listening pleasure. He's coming to Melbourne mid-next month. That's exciting. Have some tickets to go with my daughter. Ah, but the topic of conversation today was rain, rain, rain. And what a decent amount that was. I managed to get my learner driver out for a little bit of a practice out in the rain, which is always a good idea when you've got a learner, hey. At one point, we were splashed with, and I kid you not, nearly an 8-foot wall of water. This waterfall just came at us, but my Jack, he held the little CX-5 steady and we ploughed on through. He didn't freak out. Like, what an absolute champion. I am feeling so good about his driving. Hey, all the practice we're getting in, it's wonderful. I hope if you have a learner, you're getting them out there too. And we're just feeling good here on Bay 93.9 tonight.
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0: Oh, what a lovely little quiet finish there by the Backstreet Boys here on Bay 93.9 tonight. We've got some cool stuff still coming up. Phil Collins, I remember bouncing around on a trampoline to this one mid-80s. It was so cool. Such a new sound at the time. And how about this one by Miley? I still cannot get enough of this song. I hope you'll enjoy it coming up shortly on Bay.
1: No matter what life throws at you, let Bay provide the soundtrack. We can go from something

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0: Brian Adams on Bay for you tonight. That's your favourite station for Geelong, Bellarine and the Surf Coast. Bay 93.9, right? Stick with us. Still got some more goodies for you tonight. Weather for tomorrow, shower or two, 17 degrees. And Wednesday, partly cloudy and 15. Takes a bit of a turn, though, on Thursday, 23. That sounds lovely. Might be a walk to work day. Let's get outside and enjoy that one. And in the meantime, we'll keep you feeling good with some gold coming up not too far away.
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13: 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Ugh.
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1: Last night I had an appointment yesterday, and I messaged my best friend Millicent and said, "Hey, Mill, what up? 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
9: 93.9 traffic.
11: Settlement roads, a little bit slow outbound through Belmont. A little bit of traffic already in the CBD for Ryrie Street and Latrobe Terrace. No surprises there. No surprises over in Corio as well. The Princes Highway sees a little bit of traffic in both directions through Norlane as well. You're running to Melbourne is bang on an hour from Ryrie Street to Port Melbourne. 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That's the latest. Bay 93.9 traffic for Geelong and the Surf Coast.
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13: Hey there, it's Nicole taking a look at what's coming up in the news this morning. Police are investigating an assault at a prison in Lara yesterday, a 26-year-old man taken to hospital with serious injuries. The bosses of AI companies face a grilling as a parliamentary inquiry gets underway today. The federal opposition will today unveil the immigration policy it'll take to the next election. Police have renewed an appeal for information as they investigate the shooting of a pet horse at Lovely Banks last month, and the US has withdrawn B-1 bombers from an English Air Force base at the centre of an alleged terror plot. In sport, Rowan Marshall was a no-show at St Kilda's Best and Fairest last night as he seeks a trade to Geelong. And Alex Diminor is through to the final of the China Open, where he'll face Novak Djokovic. A shower or two in 17 today, and we'll have more news at 6.
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2: Traffic is building throughout the Geelong CBD. Ballarat Road is surprisingly slow inbound on approach to Thompson Road in Hamlin Heights. If you are utilising the Geelong Ring Road and the Princes Freeway to head into Melbourne, you are using a glorious stretch of road. No dramas at the Maltby Bypass or the Point Cook Bend. And then it is smooth sailing onto the Westgate Freeway and over the bridge into Melbourne. 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That's the latest Bay 93.9 traffic for Geelong and the Surf Coast.
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14: A shower of 2 and 17 today, broadcasting on Wadawurrung Country. Good morning, I'm Nicole in the Bay Newsroom. An assault at a prison in Lara has sparked a police investigation. Detectives believe a man was assaulted by another group of men at around 3 yesterday afternoon. The 26-year-old taken to hospital with serious injuries. Sewer spills have contaminated parts of the Barwon River after Saturday's downpour. Barwon Water confirming results from samples taken on Sunday found elevated contaminant levels in different parts of the river. More testing to be done in the coming days to determine when it's safe again. The federal opposition will today unveil the immigration policy it will take to the next election. It's pledging deeper cuts to migration than Labor, while also cracking down on students, visa overstayers and family reunion programs. Anyone heading to Melbourne Airport will have to navigate the new drop-off and pick-up zone. It officially opens this morning, and Airport Chief Lois Argus says there will be help on hand.
15: We are going to have an army of people here to point people in the right direction, wayfinding, as well as our accessibility hubs to get people through the new drop-off area.
14: A Greens-backed think tank has come up with a radical plan to slash our grocery bills by up to 22%. It's proposed a $25 billion plan to forcibly acquire hundreds of Coles and Woolworths to create taxpayer-funded supermarkets. US Secretary of State Marco Rubio is playing down the risk of an outbreak of pneumonic plague. It follows the death of a Russian scientist who broke a test tube containing live plague bacteria. Rubio says the US is keeping an eye on it.
16: Something like that gets out, it could quickly spread. So we're watching and monitoring it closely. I don't think it's cause for alarm, but it is cause for focus and a cause to just keep an eye on it, and we're doing that.
14: And Days of Our Lives star Robert Kelker Kelly has died at age 62. He played Beau Brady in nearly 600 episodes of the soap before leaving the show in 1995. No cause of death has been given.
0: Landtiri Partners, kicking goals towards your wealthier tomorrow.
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14: All-Australian Callum Wilkie has taken out the Trevor Barker medal as St Kilda's best and fairest.
17: You don't play footy for these accolades as much as they're really nice in the end, and you know everyone wants to give you a round of applause. You want to be winning games of football, and you want to be playing finals, and you want to win premierships. That's the goal.
14: But it was overshadowed somewhat by the absence of ruckman Rowan Marshall, who's again seeking a trade to Geelong. St Kilda says the talks are progressing well. Nathan Buckley could be heading north to take up the Brisbane coaching job. The Geelong assistant reportedly on the Lions' radar to replace Chris Fagan. It comes after Buckley missed out on the Devils' job and days after he ruled himself out of the running for the North coaching role. And the Wallabies have arrived in Auckland ahead of Saturday's opening Bledisloe Cup test against the All Blacks. Australia hasn't beaten the home side at Eden Park since 1986.
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18: Good morning, Liam Robertson from Surfing Victoria here with your morning surf report. Beautiful, clean conditions out there this morning. Winds from that northwest direction making it really nice conditions across the coastline on most breaks. That swell has continued to ease, but we're still seeing waves in that head-high range, if not the odd bigger one, at the more exposed breaks. There's certainly waves on the beaches as well, and there's also smaller waist-high waves on the protected corners. As always, if you are going for surf, surf with the mate and play it safe by the water.
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14: A shower or two and a top of 17 today, partly cloudy and 16 tomorrow. Right now at South Geelong, it's 10 degrees.
1: Geelong's ready to go.
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22: Well, well, well, watch this. Tuesday, 6th of October. It's great to have you on board. Good morning, Queen.
23: That should be on a T-shirt for us.
22: Well, watch this.
23: Watch this.
22: and then we stuff something up.
2: What about when we say we better be quick here and then we talk for like 5 minutes?
22: I love it.
2: I'm rubbing off on you in a very bad way. Hey, welcome to Tuesday, the 6th of October. Hope you're well. We've got a massive show for you today.
22: Yeah.
2: And a little early bird special for you.
22: What's early, Mill?
2: If you, well, this hour, if you don't usually get to hang around to win stuff,
22: yeah,
2: we're going to do Show Me the Funny.
22: Yeah.
2: Get a dad joke ready, like a knock-knock or something really cheesy, and you could win yourself a family pass to the Geelong show.
22: Yeah, got to make us laugh, but I'll be honest, tough crowd we are.
2: No, I'd laugh at anything.
22: Watch this. You do. Look at that.
2: Yeah, I know. Crossing your eyes is a cheap trick, but I love it.
22: Tickets for you and three mates to see the social reckoning.
2: Yep.
22: I can talk. $100 to spend at Franca's.
2: Yeah, that's it.
22: Restaurante.
2: That's it.
22: Is that right?
2: You're Italian.
22: Oh, here we go.
2: And Sip Happens.
22: Yeah.
2: Out at Mountaineer State. You'll get a couple of bottles of wine, but we're looking for people, and it could be you, who's been trying to organise a lunch for a very long time. Why hasn't it happened? You and nine friends could be up at Mountaineer State having a beautiful lunch.
22: You and I need that, I reckon.
2: We've already done it. We did it last Thursday.
22: I know, but just we drove there.
2: Yeah, that's right.
22: I don't want to drive out of there.
2: I see what you're saying.
22: I want to be taken out of there by either an Uber or the police. One or the other.
2: One or the other.
22: Mel and Nick in the morning, Bay 93.9. It is great to have you on board this morning. Also, let's throw in Peter Ford after 8:30.
2: Oh, yeah.
22: Let's do it, Mel. Let's get into it. Bon Jovi now.

0: 93.9, Mel and Nick in the morning, all thanks to E&S Kitchen, Bathroom and Laundry, 531 Mirrabool Street in Geelong. Welcome along to Tuesday. Bit of a better day today, sort of, Mel, temperature-wise.
1: Mm-hmm.
0: 17, but shower or two.
1: But wasn't it 19 yesterday?
0: Oh, was it?
1: Yeah, I think it was.
0: Okay, so today's going to stink in comparison to yesterday.
1: Yesterday was beautiful and sunny.
0: Wasn't the other?
1: But the wind was a little bit cool.
0: Mm.
1: I ended up falling asleep.
0: Did you?
1: And had a bit of a stinker of sleep the night before. And I pulled the rug up on me in the house.
0: Mm.
1: And like, you know, and yeah. Then I woke up and I look outside and it's warm. I'm like, what are you doing?
0: Did you pull a sweat?
1: I did a bit.
0: Yeah.
1: But what did you get up to yesterday?
0: Me, I went home and I just cut sick training.
1: We've got to talk about this.
0: Yeah, I know.
1: I'm worried about you.
0: I'm worried about
1: You're doing a lot of exercise and you're in this calorie deficit thing.
0: Yeah.
1: And yesterday, I'll be honest with you, because we're friends, I've never seen you look so tired.
0: I was a bit worn out yesterday.
1: Yeah.
0: Well, peek behind the curtain. Last week was pretty rough.
1: Yeah.
0: Like, my dad was in hospital and he's fine because he went to the grand final and he was dizzy and then...
1: Local grand final?
0: No, to the AFL.
1: AFL grand final.
0: Yeah. We got him and Kay tickets, my stepmum, because Kay had never been before, either of you. We're going next year, PS.
1: Yeah, let's do it.
0: Yeah. But Dad, so we thought Dad had a stroke pretty much.
1: What happened?
0: He was in hospital all week. Well, they did a scan and there was like a bit of a...
1: A
0: spot on the back of his brain, and I really worried. And because remember last week at Barlin Health, all the doctors went on strike.
1: Yeah.
0: So that was like Vic Health or whatever. So in Bendigo, they did that too.
1: Yeah.
0: So we were hanging on the edge, and Dad was no good. He was vomiting, and the thing, I'll be real honest.
1: Mm.
0: The thing was, Dad had exactly the same symptoms as what my mum did, AMAC, just before Mum got diagnosed with dementia. So like. Sorry, but power spewing.
1: Yeah.
0: Dizziness.
1: Yeah.
0: Like dropping to the floor. Mm. Dad was doing all those things.
1: Mm.
0: And last week, I've got to say, I was a nervous wreck.
1: Yeah, you
0: but
1: were.
0: But he got the all clear. And I think, to be honest, I'm just wrecked from that.
1: Yeah.
0: And plus, when stuff like this happens, and you know as good as anyone, because you've been doing this for, you know, for 30-odd years, that when something happens personal like that...
1: Mm.
0: And you get up, you got to show up at, you know, 4 every morning.
1: No.
0: It can be tiring, can't it?
1: It can be tiring.
0: Yeah.
1: But the good thing is, and I know he's okay, we kept checking in with each other, and it was really worrying.
0: Yeah.
1: And it's normal for you to worry about your dad going that way because they were the same symptoms as your mum.
0: It was, and I was thinking, like, how am I going to manage mum here?
1: Yeah.
0: And then Dad's in bloody Bendigo now.
1: How am I going to do both?
0: Yeah, it'll be different because Dad's got my stepmom. But
1: yeah, well, see, the good thing is you don't have to worry about that because he's all right.
0: Exactly.
1: Which is good. Worrying and then letting go can cause you a lot of tiredness. Mm. But the good thing is you're in here.
0: Yeah.
1: And we're in for a really good morning.
0: We're back, baby.
1: We are back, baby.
0: We've got heaps of things
1: going on. We hope you're well. Hey, if you are up and about and you want to give us a tingle and tell us what's going on, anything good, maybe it's a Tuesday where something good's happening for you, let us know.
0: Please.
1: Yeah.
0: Give us a good news story.
1: Yeah.
0: 522-999-939.
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3: Traffic is building very quickly throughout the Geelong CBD. Traffic is also building very quickly as well in Belmont for Settlement Road in both directions approaching Breakwater Road. If you're heading into Melbourne, it is already an hour and 15 minutes from Ryrie Street to Port Melbourne. 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That's the latest Bay 93.9 traffic for Geelong and the Surf Coast.
4: A shower 2 and 17 today. Hi there, I'm Nicole in the Bay Newsroom. Police were investigating an assault at a prison in Lara yesterday afternoon that's left a 26-year-old man in hospital. Police have renewed an appeal for information as they investigate the shooting of a pet horse at Lovely Banks last month. And the bosses of AI companies face a grilling as a parliamentary inquiry gets underway today. And in sport, Rowan Marshall was a noticeable absence at St Kilda's Best and Fairest last night, the ruckman choosing to stay away amid speculation about his future with the Saints. A shower or two and a top of 17 today, partly cloudy and 16 tomorrow.
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0: 18 minutes past six. We are shower 2 and 17 today.
1: That's all right. Get those water stores up before summer hits.
0: Mm-hmm.
1: It's Tuesday the 6th of October. Welcome to it. We love this song. We loves it.
0: Do we?
1: Yes.

0: No, I can't. On Bay 93.9, Mill and Nick in the morning, 21 minutes past 6.
1: Big changes, Nick. There's going to be some big changes.
0: Well, it's about time.
1: From 4 a.m. today, if you're dropping off or picking up someone flying Qantas Virgin or International Melbourne, yeah, through Terminals 1, 2 or 3, you won't be pulling up directly outside the terminal anymore at Melbourne Airport at Tullamarine.
0: So that's that hotels in front, in between, yeah, those, like there's three or four lanes, isn't
1: yeah,
0: it?
1: Yeah, well, instead, private cars will use these new lanes, blah, blah, blah. Melbourne Airport says the new drop-off is about 170 metres from the terminals. Pick-up is 285 metres.
0: Jeez, that's a kick in the teeth when you come off a holiday, then you're going to walk another 200.
1: Right.
0: Jeez.
1: So Qantas is actually advertising that you allow an extra 10 minutes to get from the new drop-off area. But the reaction online has been pretty savage from people, and this is fair enough, asking how elderly passengers, people with mobility issues, parents with small kids or anyone dragging a bloody mountain of luggage, how they're supposed to manage the walk. So people have been joking, I'll need an Uber to get me from the drop-off to the terminal.
0: Yeah, that's good gear.
1: Another one said they genuinely thought the airport's instructional video was a joke. Oh, they thought it was like a funny comedy joke.
0: Like an AI-made video.
1: Other people are saying, where are the travelators?
0: Oh, yeah.
1: So apparently there'll be rest stops every 60 metres plus free airport assist service with buggies. And powered wheelchairs.
0: Rest stops. Are they going to, it's like we're doing an Ironman and they've got the water and they'll walk, run backwards with you and give you water and you drink it and throw it over your dial, Mill. You throw it over your dial and then and you get to Terminal 1. It's a finish line.
1: Exactly. But you've got to throw the cup down on the ground too.
0: Real it's aggressive.
1: Just a pile of it. Anyway, look, if you are flying, you know what my advice is? Fly out of Avalon.
0: Yeah.
1: It's 15 minutes away. It's calm. Mm. It's one level. You've got to walk out on the tarmac, but it is 15 minutes from Geelong.
0: I reckon walking out on the tarmac makes the holiday feel more real.
1: Oh, do you know what? When I smell that jet fuel, I love it. I sniff it.
0: Get me to Bali.
1: Anyway, if you're going to the airport, there has been some changes in Melbourne.
0: Here we go. 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

0: 93.9, Mill and Nick in the morning, trending, Millicent. Yeah. In the next 10 minutes, we'll do that all thanks to Rex Carell, Volkswagen. And up next, Gunners, with your news, there's been a bit of a punch on in a prison. She'll have the latest.
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3: It's pretty busy throughout the Geelong CBD and its suburbs, particularly on Latrobe Terrace, Ryrie Street, MacKillop Street. The Princes Highway is pretty stop-start in both directions from Norlane and North Geelong. The Surf Coast Highway, the Bellarine Highway, Port Arlington Road are all looking magnificent. Your run into Melbourne is shocking. It's an hour and 17 minutes from Ryrie Street to Port Melbourne. 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Simmons Homes. That's the latest Bay 93.9 traffic for Geelong and the Surf Coast.
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8: A shower of 2 and 17 today. Good morning, I'm Nicole in the Bay Newsroom. Police are investigating an assault at a prison in Lara yesterday. They believe a group of men assaulted an inmate around 3 p.m. The 26-year-old taken to hospital with serious injuries. Meanwhile, a man has fronted Geelong magistrates after an alleged attack on a prison guard at a facility in Melbourne's west. He's scheduled to head back to court towards the end of the month. Police have renewed an appeal for information as they investigate the shooting of a pet horse at Lovely Banks last month. Dane was found by his owner in a field on September 16th. Police say she's been left devastated by the loss. Detectives have appealed for any dash cam footage that may show events that led up to the shooting. The bosses of AI companies face a grilling as a parliamentary inquiry gets underway today. Anthropic, OpenAI, Microsoft and Google execs will give evidence and are expected to argue that AI will deliver an economic and productivity boom. Chair of the Joint Select Committee, Joe Brisky, though, says the goal is to keep Australians safe.
16: But ultimately, we're seeking from those big players about what it is that we can do to help ensure that Australians are safe and that they are doing the right things by Australians and how we can make sure we get the best outcome.
8: A radical plan from a Greens-backed think tank to reduce grocery bills by up to 22% is proposed the forcible acquisition of 200 Coles and Woolworths supermarkets to create a taxpayer-funded chain of stores. A teenager remains in a critical condition as the arson squad investigates the torching of three cars in Melbourne's northwest yesterday morning. The teen suffered significant burns to the upper and lower body. And Mr. Bean is about to make a comeback. Rowan Atkinson has confirmed he'll be doing a stage show in the UK next year featuring iconic characters and sketches, some new content even created with old collaborators Richard Curtis and Ben Elton.
2: Limited edition Amarok Dark Label has arrived at Rex Gorrell Volkswagen.
6: Bay 93.9 Sport.
8: Rowan Marshall was a noticeable absence at St Kilda's Best and Fairest last night, the ruckman choosing to stay away amid speculation about his future with the Saints. Marshall wants a trade to Geelong, but the Saints have set a high price for that trade. They want the Cats' first-round draft pick and a player. Aussie opener Matt Renshaw says he's ready to go for the first test against South Africa. He's coming off 6 one-days against Zimbabwe and the Proteas and says he's ready for some Red Ball cricket.
17: More just picking the right ball, especially when you're batting out there with Trav. It's sort of calming yourself down a lot because you know that he's going to be going pretty hard and playing some nice shots. So, yeah, it's knowing that there's no rush and you can just bat.
8: The first test in Durban gets underway on Friday night. And Alex de Minaur is through to the final of the China Open, where he'll take on Novak Djokovic for the title, both getting through with walkover wins against their opponents, de Minaur chasing his 12th career title.
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8: A shower or two and a top is 17 today, partly cloudy and 16 tomorrow. Right now at Rippleside, it's 9 degrees.
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0: 24 minutes to 7. It is Tuesday morning. It is fantastic to have you. In the next 20 minutes, Mill, Don't do Shamey the funny. You just got to let rip with a bit of a stinker of a joke.
8: Yeah, we will send you to the Geelong show with a family pass, but we need your dad jokes. Mm. Get thinking.
0: Yeah, I need to start thinking of
8: something. Stinking thinking. Mm. I love cheesy jokes.
0: Yeah.
8: I do. I really love them.
0: One of my mates, Xavier, his daughter, when she was about four, he taught her how to do dad jokes. And you'd go around there and she'd just let rip and it was so funny.
8: Isn't it funny when kids do that? And you know the reason I think that's great? Mm. During these school holidays when Olive came to stay, she would... I heard her in the spare room, in her room at home with the iPad, getting Siri to tell her jokes.
0: Really?
8: And then she'd come out and tell a joke. They... You know what?
0: Did you say, did you write that?
8: She made a joke up. It was shocking, but I laughed at it. We will laugh at yours. You've just got to make us laugh for your tickets to the Geelong show coming up in the next 20 minutes.
0: Absolutely. We're going to do trending next. Fabio, the love god.
8: Oh.
0: Where is he? What's he up to?
8: Running a laundrette in the UK.
0: Or is he in this very studio with you now on air? Me.

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3: All right, Millicent, let's go to a forest somewhere in the United States.
4: I love a good forest.
3: It loves you. Now, Fabio, remember the most beautiful man in the world?
4: Long blonde hair.
3: Yeah, from like the 80s and the 90s, would you say?
4: Yeah, probably more 90s, I reckon. Yeah. A bit of 80s.
3: Yeah, he's good-looking rooster.
4: He was, well, considered back in the day as a real love god, wasn't he?
3: Had the rig.
4: It's been replaced since, I would say, modern day with Chris Hemsworth, if I'm being honest.
3: That's a good shout.
4: And if his hair didn't stink, Jason Momoa, the dreadlocks.
3: The dreadlocks.
4: He's a real big unit, Jason Momoa, but I do think his hair would smell, to be honest.
3: Mm. Yes, it would. Of course it would, Mill, look at me.
4: Yeah.
3: Dreadlocks aren't great.
4: Aren't they?
3: They stink.
4: Yeah, they do. They smell like sage and cigarette smoke.
3: Sounds cool, actually.
4: He's the kind of bloke that would get around in linen pants with no undies on, I reckon, Jason.
3: Well, I do that on the weekends.
4: No, you don't.
3: Oh, I do.
4: You do wear linen pants.
3: Linen on skin. It's quite...
4: That's the name of your biography.
3: Nah. I always said my biography would be Beers, Babes and Bungers, like darts.
4: You're out at the only bookshop in Geelong at Christmas time with a card table out the front with this big stack of books waiting to sign them. Hey, people walking past her. Do you want to?
3: But you're the only one that rocks up because you want to support me, even though you don't believe in that book.
4: No, that's right. I buy 10 me. Copies for friends and dump them in the bin out the front. Hey, that's been what's trending. Makes no sense whatsoever, but we had fun. Hey, what's this guy done?
3: Who cares?
4: Who cares? He's in the forest.
3: Fabio gave up Hollywood. He's living in a forest. He's trading stocks. He gave up Hollywood. He never married. He never got married.
4: Yeah.
3: He never sort of settled down with anyone.
4: Why?
3: And he regrets. I don't know. But he regrets.

0: Significant delays at the intersection of Fines for Jerringhap Road and Dog Rocks Road, and then Friend in Hand Road is very congested in both directions. Not entirely sure what's going on there, but I'll keep an eye on that for you. It is very busy indeed throughout metropolitan Geelong, but nothing that's going to affect your journey too much. Your run into Melbourne is terrible. It's an hour and 19 minutes from Ryrie Street to Port Melbourne. 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That's the latest Bay 93.9 traffic for Geelong and the Surf Coast.
1: A shower 2 and 17 today. Hi there, I'm Nicole in the Bay Newsroom. Authorities say they'll advise the community when it's safe to come into contact with the Barwon River again. Police have appealed for any dashcam footage as they investigate the shooting of a horse at Lovely Banks last month. And the federal opposition will today announce a plan to slash migration, the policy to be taken to the next federal election. And in sport, a return to Queensland could be on the cards for Nathan Buckley. The Lions reportedly considering him as a replacement for Chris Fagan. A shower or two and a top of 17 today, partly cloudy and 16 tomorrow.
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15: It is 12 minutes to 7. Jump on the blower. 5229 939. We're going to do Show Me the Funny. We just need a bit of a stinker of a joke and meal.
16: Yeah, you got to make us laugh. All right, it could be something like this. Are you ready?
15: Give it to me, sis.
16: Okay, so let me pick one. Why do we tell actors to break a leg?
15: Why, Mel?
16: Because every play has a cast.
15: Fantastic gear.
16: All right. Do you want one more?
15: Yeah, go on.
16: Why was the picture sent to jail?
15: Why?
16: It was framed.
15: Not bad.
16: So See what I'm saying?
15: Not bad. That's what we want. 5 2 2 9 9 3 9.

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1: Hey, who doesn't love the show?
2: Yeah, it's good. We'll be there from 12 until 3 on the Saturday. We can't wait to see you. Got another joke for you?
1: No, give it to me.
2: I love them. What kind of chocolate do you find in an airport?
1: What kind of chocolate do you find in an airport?
2: Plain.
1: Okay, that's the gear.
2: Stinks. Absolute stinkers. Deanne, show us the funny. Good morning.
3: Good morning. How are you?
2: We're great. What's your joke? I know it was rotten.
3: What do you get if you cross a brown chicken with a brown cow?
1: A brown chicken.
2: Chicken and a brown cow. What do you get?
3: Brown chicken, brown cow.
2: It's pretty good.
1: Hey, the studio audience is loving it.
2: They're rolling around. Deanne, who are you going to take to the show? Congratulations.
3: I'm going to take my grandkids, my son and my niece.
2: Oh, you beautiful thing. Do you love show bags? Will you get a show bag?
3: No, I don't, but they do.
2: Yeah.
1: Birdie Beetle, every year.
2: Chocolate, the Cadbury one, that idiot one with the whoopee cushion and the fake glasses. That's always a bit of fun.
1: Love the fake glasses.
2: Have a great time at the show, Deanne. Thank you for listening.
3: Thank you very much. Appreciate it.
1: The Royal Geelong Show, October 15 to 18. Fun for the whole family. We'll be down there. We can't wait, can we, Millicent?
2: We can't. Have a good day, Deanne.
3: Thank you.

0: 93.9, Mill and Nick in the morning at 3 minutes to seven. The Cole Gun just around the corner with your news. And Mill, I'm hitting the treadmill flat out. And I've got a sneaky way to get through it because treadmills are boring.
1: Oh, so boring. I'm sick of it in about 2 minutes.
0: Well, I've discovered a way to get through it without being bored.
1: Oh.
0: We'll do it next.
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3: It is very busy everywhere throughout the Geelong metropolitan area. Gee, Breakwater Road is stupendously heavy outbound after Barwon Heads Road in Belmont. Luckily, the Surf Coast Highway is looking great. Port Arlington Road's looking great. The Bellarine Highway is also looking great. Your run into Melbourne is not great. It's an hour and 17 minutes from Ryrie Street to Port Melbourne. 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That's the latest Bay 93.9 traffic for Geelong on the Surf Coast.
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10: A shower or two today, a top of 17. Good morning, I'm Nicole in the Bay Newsroom. Authorities say they'll advise the community when it's safe to come into contact with the Barwon River again after confirming sewer spills during Saturday's heavy rain have contaminated certain spots along the catchment. Barwon Water now undertaking further testing. Police have appealed for any dash cam footage as they investigate the shooting of a horse at Lovely Banks last month. 27-year-old Dane was found in a field off Anarchy Road on September 16th. His owner took to social media to appeal for information after reporting it to police. The federal opposition will today announce a plan to slash migration. Its net migration target expected to be significantly lower than previously anticipated at around 100,000 in the first year. It's set to target overstayers, visa hoppers, students and family reunion programs. Premier Ben Carroll has ruled out doing doing a deal with the Greens to hold on to power at the state election. New polling has revealed 83% of Victorians want parties to be upfront on who they'd form government with. A Queensland police officer has been given the green light to sue theme park operators for the trauma suffered investigating the 2016 Dreamworld tragedy. Paul Joyce is seeking compensation for personal injury damage and other losses. Four people died when two rough rides collided at Dreamworld. A developer behind the Balmoral Quay project has sold up, with site in Rippleside reportedly changing hands. News Corp reporting the site on Harbourside Drive is believed to have gone to an aged care provider. Saudi-backed forces in Yemen claim they've secured control of a major shipping strait. About 12% of global trade goes through the Bab el-Mandeb Strait, which was seized by Houthi rebels last month. And the latest Batman film starring Robert Pattinson is facing yet another delay. Director Matt Reeves stepping away due to a family matter. The last movie was released back in 2022.
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10: Rowan Marshall was a no-show at St Kilda's Best and Fairest last night. The ruckman boycotting the event as trade talks continue. The 31-year-old has again asked for a trade to Geelong. The Saints warning a first-round pick and a player for Marshall is on the table. A return to Queensland could be on the cards for Nathan Buckley. The Lions reportedly considering him as a replacement for Chris Fagan. The speculation comes days after he ruled himself out of the running for the coaching job at North Melbourne. And batsman Nick Mattinson says he was surprised by his call-up to the Australian squad 10 years after his last test appearance. The left-hander hasn't played a first-class match since March of last year before undergoing treatment for testicular cancer.
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11: Good morning, Liam Robertson from Surfing Victoria here with your morning surf report. Beautiful, clean conditions out there this morning. Winds from that northwest direction making it really nice conditions across the coastline on most breaks. That swell has continued to ease, but we're still seeing waves in that head-high range, if not the odd bigger one, at the more exposed breaks. There's certainly waves on the beaches as well, and there's also smaller waist-high waves on the protected corners. As always, if you are going for surf, surf with the mate and play it safe by the water.
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10: A shower or two and a top of 17 today, partly cloudy and 16 tomorrow. Right now at Hamlin Heights, it's 9 degrees.
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0: Your morning soundtrack. The music is bringing the feel good and these guys are bringing the fun. Bay 93.9, this is Mill and Nick in the morning.
15: Hey, welcome along to Tuesday. It is great to have you on board. 6th of October. It'll be Christmas any minute.
16: I can't think about it. There's already starting to be trifles appearing in my feed from taste.com. So one yesterday and it was like an eaten mess with like raspberries and I was looking at it going, I can't think about Christmas at the moment. It's too soon. And I'm normally not that person, but it seems like it's too soon.
15: Is trifle the kind of dessert that is a Christmas only kind of dessert?
16: I reckon.
15: Yeah.
16: It's because you enjoy it more. And Boxing Day, you get up in the morning and it's warm. Ferg's, you know, excited because the cricket's going to be on. Mm. There's leftovers. You go and get a packet of fresh white bread from Baker's Delight.
15: He's got the ham there, the right? Leg of ham.
16: But while everyone's busy, you just pull the Glad wrap back and just there's a little bit of liquid in the bottom of the trifle. You have a little bit of that.
15: Yeah, you do. You look left, you look right. Who's watching?
16: Fridge eating is a good Christmas thing.
15: Ah, it's one of the 100%.
16: Best. Hey, it is a beautiful, beautiful Tuesday morning. The sunrise over Geelong is orange and glorious. Clean your sunnies before you're back out of the driveway, but it's a gorgeous morning.
15: It sure is. We're going to do treadmill talk next, Mill.
16: Oh, yeah, the treadmill.
15: How do you get through it?
16: What a mutt.
15: I'll tell you.

0: Bay 93.9, Mill and Nick in the morning. We do it all thanks to ENS Kitchen, Bathroom and Laundry, 531 Mirrabooka Street in Geelong. Millicent, treadmill watch.
1: Yeah.
0: I'm on them. So what I'm doing is I'm going to the gym.
1: Yeah.
0: And then so there's this thing. It's, I've seen it online and my stepmum does it too. You go and like absolutely hammer yourself on the weights, right? And then you get on the treadmill.
1: Mm.
0: You get the steep incline, like real steep.
1: What's how many numbers?
0: I'm doing 14 now.
1: 14?
0: Yeah, it's real steep.
1: God.
0: But you have it the speed pretty slow. So like a bit of a dawdle. So I'm having it
1: so
0: at about
1: a hill climb.
0: 3.5, yeah. And so what it does, there's a lot of benefits to it. So what it does is it shreds fat rather than touching your muscles that you've just built.
1: Right.
0: The slow walk and the incline.
1: Right.
0: Anyway, I find the treadmill boring.
1: I do too. After a couple of minutes, I'm sick to death. And I've never put it on 14. I might do that if I want to put a Duna cover over it that I need to dry in the sun. There's no way I'm putting it on 14. But the treadmill is boring. I haven't been on it for a while, I'll admit that. I've had a few things going on with, you know, my health behind the scenes, so I haven't been on it. But it has been used to put fitted sheets over all the Duna cover.
0: Well, that's the perfect shape for that.
1: Don't.
0: The fitted sheet, definitely.
1: No, but I understand why you would think it's boring. So what are you doing then? How many minutes are you on there for?
0: Half an hour.
1: So half an hour on 14, you're hill climbing, and you're getting bored after how many minutes?
0: One.
1: See, I don't blame you.
0: It's shocking.
1: What are you doing then? How do you get through the boredom of another 29? Because you count them down relentlessly.
0: I'm going through my phone book.
1: Oh, you're ringing people?
0: I'm ringing people and they're copping it. And because I get puffed, sometimes I have to say, you just talk at me. I can't talk very, very much at the moment. So if you can just...
1: Do people generally respond to that?
0: Nah, only Dad, really. Dad will, I mean, do you know what? I'm that desperate. All Dad talks about now is his cows and his horses at the farm. I mean, if you lined us all up and there was a bushfire, Dad and, you know, all these kids and grandkids.
1: Who are you taking?
0: He'd be taking the horses and the cows first. He's that obsessed with it because that's all he does. He's retired.
1: I don't believe that. I don't believe that for a minute.
0: Well, I let him just talk about that.
1: And
0: I hate it, but he's talking to me.
1: So conversation longest time with Dad? 10 minutes?
0: Yeah,
1: 15?
0: 10, 15.
1: And then so what, you hang up and you go, oh, crikey.
0: Who's next?
1: Who are you calling? Who else have you called?
0: Well, so yesterday I called up one of my good mates, Xavier Clark, who just went for the North Melbourne job.
1: Yeah.
0: Job. And he missed out and Jamie Graham got it. It was announced yesterday.
1: Mm.
0: And so I was sort of counselling through that and he responded well to it and he thought, no, next job I go for, hopefully I'll get it. He'll be the first Aboriginal coach in AFL history. And... so I counselled him through that. But
1: how were you talking though if you're puffing?
0: I was doing this. Oh, look.
1: Did you tell him what you were doing?
0: The next job you go for, you'll probably get it. And, you know, and he said to me.
1: Yeah.
0: He said, what are you doing?
1: Yeah, what are you doing? Why are you bothering me? I mean, are you panting? Like, what are you doing?
0: Well, I said, I'm trying to be a good friend, Xavier, but at the same time, you are getting me through my final 5 minutes on this treadmill.
1: Yeah, right.
0: Mm.
1: Okay, look, this... Two things. Do you have your pods in and you're talking?
0: Yeah, and I'm talking loud too because of the noise.
1: I was just going to say, you're not aware of how loudly you're talking.
0: Yep.
1: Which is usually, morning Pam, if you're listening, my mum on her mobile.
0: Yep.
1: Every single call she takes is on speakerphone no matter where she is.
0: Yeah, her and I are from the same crop.
1: I was talking the other day about my gynecology appointment and after about 2 minutes she goes, I'm in line at the bank in Hamilton. I said,
0: get stuff.
1: Thanks, Mum. Good to know. Right?
0: So the Commonwealth Bank in Hamilton know all your personal details.
1: Trish, teller number two, whose daughter I went to school with, she knows what the biopsy was all about.
0: Bill.
1: Anyway, listen, forget that. Forget that for a minute.
0: Let's stick with it.
1: No, let's not. Let's put this out there to the good people of Geelong because we've got some movie tickets to give away.
0: Yeah.
1: What are other things you can do on the treadmill? Are you watching something on your phone? Are you listening to something?
0: That's a good one, watching things.
1: Right. We need some. What do you do to entertain yourself when you're on the treadmill?
0: She's done it again.
1: Don't.
0: 5229939. Give us some other suggestions because I'm humbugging people. And if you see, if I know you and you see my name pop up at 2:30, you know what's coming.
1: I'll take it.
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4: Traffic continues to build pretty much everywhere in Geelong. Luckily, our major arterials, the Surf Coast Highway, is looking great. Port Arlington Road's looking great, as is the Bellarine Highway. Your run into Melbourne is not looking great. Gee whiz. It's an hour and 22 minutes from Ryrie Street to Port Melbourne. 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That's the latest Bay 93.9 traffic for Geelong and the Surf Coast.
5: A shower 2 and 17 today. Hi there, I'm Nicole in the Bay Newsroom. A man is due to front court again later this month after an alleged attack against prison guards at a facility in Melbourne's West. A parliamentary inquiry begins today into artificial intelligence with tech giants to face a grilling. And organisers of a pro-Palestine rally in Melbourne's CBD tomorrow are being criticised for the date chosen. And in sports, St Kilda says talks are progressing well for a deal to trade Rowan Marshall to Geelong. A shower or two and a top of 17 today, partly cloudy and 16 tomorrow.
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0: 20 minutes past 7 on this Tuesday morning. We're talking about how to get through the treadmill, aren't we, Mel?
1: Yeah, it's pretty boring. Nick is ringing people with his headphones in at the gym and talking loudly.
0: Real loud. And people are finding out personal details about me and everything.
1: Shocking. What do you do to get through a treadmill sesh? It's pretty boring. Give us a tingle.
0: 52299939.

0: 93.9, Mill and Nick in the morning. We do it all thanks to E&S Kitchen, the Bathroom and Laundry, 531 Moorabool Street in Geelong.
1: Nicky's told us that he gets on the treadmill on incline 14 and burns fat after his weights workout, but gets bored, what, within a minute?
0: Yeah.
1: So he rings everybody and says, just talk to me.
0: Yeah.
1: People are going, what are you doing? You're panting. It's the middle of my day.
0: Yeah, that's bad because I've run out of things to say to people.
1: No, I'll tell you what, we've got to get you something else to do. Pete, good morning. What are you doing to get yourself through a treadmill session?
2: I usually send snaps to off Snapchat to people whilst I'm on there.
1: Yeah.
2: Or I look for what shows are on the TVs that are above and watch them. And
1: right.
2: Yeah.
1: So just daytime telly that's on the TV in the gym?
2: Yeah.
0: Days of Our Lives, or what are you rolling with?
2: No, it's usually those game shows.
1: Oh, yes.
0: Oh, you're tipping points. And the UK one, though.
1: Yeah. Your Lingos, your Chase, the UK one.
2: Yeah.
1: And then if you're still there at 5, the Aussie one.
0: Yeah, we're back.
1: Hey, that's really good. Do you ever watch or listen to anything on your phone, like podcasts or movies or anything?
2: Usually music. If I listen to it, I take my headphones and listen to music.
1: Yeah, nice.
0: What are you rolling with?
2: Oh, a bit of everything, really.
1: Yeah, he has it on bass, what I'm hearing.
2: Everything covered in opera.
1: Opera, did you say?
2: Yeah,
1: opera rabbit.
2: It's just not a gym vibe, you know.
1: No.
0: It's the vibe.
1: It's the vibe, it's the law. Well, listen, that's the good examples there for you, mate, to stop calling people.
0: Yep.
1: Hey, we want to thank you for calling the show today. We've got a great present for you.
0: Yeah, tickets for you and three mates, A Social Reckoning, starring Mikey Madison, Jeremy Allen White and Jeremy Strong in cinemas Thursday.
1: Well, those people mightn't sound very familiar, but this is a young Facebook engineer that spills the beans on something that's going wrong. Mm. Hey, Pete, have a great day. Thanks for listening to the show.
2: Thank you.
0: Oh dear, mate. 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

0: G-Flip on Bay 93.9. Mill and Nick in the morning.
1: Absolutely tore it up at the AFL Grand Final. Great to see her singing, but also with Kylie. I thought was one of the highlights of that.
0: Yes, it was. It was unbelievable. She did an amazing job. Hey, Nicole Gunn with the news, and then we're going to do Trending by Millicent.
1: Yeah, something has been seen in Bondi. It's one of those real funny things you don't expect to see, and people are really going mad for it.
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4: Lots of traffic throughout the CBD. Lots of traffic as well down in Belmont for Breakwater Settlement, Barwon Heads Road. Barwon Heads Road struggling a touch through Armstrong Creek in both directions due to some pesky roadworks. The Surf Coast Highway is looking pretty glorious. It does become a little bit stop-start through Mountaineed in both directions, as does the Bellarine Highway through Leopold. If you're heading into Melbourne, it's an hour and 21 minutes from Ryrie Street to Port Melbourne. 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That's the latest Bay 93.9 traffic for Geelong and the Surf Coast.
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1: A shower at 2 and 17 today. Good morning, I'm Nicole in the Bay Newsroom.
13: A man is due to front court again later this month after an alleged attack against prison guards at a facility in Melbourne's West. He appeared before Geelong Magistrates Court last week. A parliamentary inquiry begins today into artificial intelligence, with tech giants to face a grilling. E-Safety Commissioner Julie Inman-Grant telling the ABC that steps are already being taken to rein in AI.
14: We've taken action against 9 nudifying apps. We're the first country in the world to have provisions to prevent AI chatbots and companions from delivering harmful content to young people.
13: Organisers of a pro-Palestine rally in the Melbourne CBD tomorrow are being criticised for the date chosen. Jewish leaders and the opposition say it's inappropriate to stage the rally on October 7 as it marks the anniversary of the Hamas attacks on Israel in 2023. The Small Business Ombudsman is taking on the tax office over a decision to stop accepting credit card payments. The Chamber of Commerce argues the move could make cash flow even tougher for businesses. The US has withdrawn bombers from a British Air Force base at the centre of a suspected terror plot last month. US President Donald Trump confirming the B-1s are being returned to the US because of an unspecified threat.
15: There were some threats, and rather than attempting the enemy, we'll capture the enemy and beat the enemy, but why should we leave him there? So we moved him around a little bit, not very far.
13: Despite years of efforts to secure permits for an apartment block as part of the Balmoral Quay project at Rippleside, developer Gersh has reportedly sold off a site on Harbourside Drive to an aged care provider. News Corp is reporting the site could be used for more than 120 beds. And another milestone for Taylor Swift with her latest track, Patient Zero, debuting at number one on the Billboard Hot 100. It's the 16th time she's been at the top of the charts in her career.
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13: St Kilda says talks are progressing for a deal to trade Rowan Marshall to Geelong. The Saints are reportedly seeking the Cats' first-round draft pick and a player in exchange for Marshall, who was a no-show at the club's Best and Fairest last night. The Aussies are gearing up for the first test against South Africa. Opener Matt Renshaw says he's right to go after suffering a wrist injury in the one-dayers and having a hit-out in a tour match.
17: Yeah, it was nice to face some bowlers. The one-day series was a lot of spin, facing spin, so it was sort of a completely different scenario for me going facing the new ball and red ball. So, yeah, it was really nice to get a bit of exposure out there and felt like my rhythm was going pretty well.
13: The first test in Durban kicks off Friday night, our time. And Alex de Minaur has set up a showdown with former world number one Novak Djokovic at the China Open. The Aussie advancing to the final in a walkover against Poland's Hubert Kurczak. Djokovic also with a walkover against Daniel Medvedev.
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13: A shower or two and a top of 17 today, partly cloudy and 16 tomorrow. Right now at Thompson, it's 10 degrees.
16: Everyone's on their wellness walk. Mill and Nick are on their sixth coffee. 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
2: Farina's Kitchen, Bathroom and Laundry, 531 Mirrabal Street.
0: Tuesday, October 6th. It's great to have you on board. What are we? Second day of school back.
1: Yeah. Oh, well, actually, yesterday was a pupil-free day for a lot of kids.
0: What?
1: Yeah, my niece is a teacher at Grey Street Primary in Hamilton. And she had to rag mum and said, can you look after the kids? Mum goes, no, I've got bingo. I'm not your girl today.
0: I've got bingo.
1: Pammy was going to bingo. So a lot of kids didn't go back to school, but today for some schools is the first day back.
0: School holidays and pupil free day. Oh, it makes sense.
1: Give them one more day. What's going on? Hey, in just a minute, we're going to talk about something that ended up wandering through Bondi Junction yesterday morning in peak hour. People were stunned. Funny things that you're not expecting to see. We'll do that in Trending in just a minute.
0: My word, we will. David Bowie now. Cafe 93.9. Mill and Nick in the morning.

0: limited edition Amarok Dark Label has arrived at Rex Gorel Volkswagen.
1: Look at me, I'm trending.
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3: A runaway nag is trending today.
4: Straight out of Randwick.
3: Yeah, and racing this time. Now, a runaway horse has ended up wandering through Bondi Junction yesterday. The Junga. I used to work in Bondi Junction. I loved it.
4: Was it good there?
3: It's a good sushi train.
4: Yeah?
3: It's bloody awesome, yeah.
4: Robots?
3: No.
4: No?
3: The actual train
4: just the
3: track.
4: Train, no robots.
3: Yeah,
4: it's
3: good.
4: Interesting.
3: I know. This tan-coloured horse has apparently had escaped from nearby at Centennial Park just after 8 o'clock. But what's going off was a video where this horse is just running. It's got leads and everything on.
4: It's got the reins on.
3: It's got its harness on. But it was running in amongst the, so motorists were pretty, you know, people driving are pretty confronted.
4: Yeah.
3: The sight of a horse casually making its way alongside cars. One woman filmed it as it bolted straight past her car.
4: Jeez.
3: The footage ended up on bloody TikTok. TikTok is a waste of time.
4: Yes, which you...
3: Straight past her car.
4: Jeez.
3: The footage ended up on... Bloody TikTok.
4: TikTok is
3: a waste of time.

0: in the afternoon and there was a lot of traffic around.
1: Yeah.
0: And it was good. I loved working there. But just this horse running around just reminded me of funny things where you see things in certain situations. So I'm going to give you my top three.
1: Yeah, give it to
0: me. All right, so coming in at number three, when you see a bird in a food court.
1: Yes.
0: And,
1: love it.
0: And you're loving it. And you think to yourself, it hops on the leftovers on the plate on the next table and gets a fry that's bigger than its body length.
1: Yes.
0: You go, take it. Get out of here.
1: I get anxiety. But, yeah, I can understand why you enjoy it.
0: I love seeing a bird in a food court. I really do. Coming at number two, when we were kids, seeing your teacher in their bathers
1: when
0: swimming sports was on.
1: Especially, who was it? Mr. Satori?
0: Yeah, he looked pretty good.
1: Did he? Yeah, I thought.
0: But swimming sports day, you don't want to see your teachers in their swimmers.
1: No.
0: It's like when you used to see them outside of work at the supermarket and they'd have jeans on the weekend. You go, oh.
1: Yeah.
0: And they'd call, your mother would call them by their first name and you'd go, don't, Mum.
1: It's like seeing Jerry Seinfeld with jeans and sneakers.
0: And jeans.
1: Yeah. Weird, man.
0: All right. But coming in at number one for me, the funny thing that I see that I love, and you know this, is a tractor in town, in amongst the traffic.
1: Tractor in town.
0: That's for you, Mills.
1: That's for you, Mills.
0: I love it. And when you see a tractor in town, you do have to yell this. Do it, Nikki.
1: Tractor in town. That's for you, Mill.
0: All right. So just you'll see it bobbing along and the bucket bobbing along. Mm. I love it.
1: Do you know what I saw yesterday at 7 o'clock?
0: Yeah.
1: Like a cherry picker thing.
0: You know,
1: like they use them to get up onto buildings or whatever.
0: Yeah.
1: But it was driving on the road just down here.
0: See?
1: But it was going at like 3Ks an hour.
0: I love it.
1: Oh, it's good, isn't it?
0: I love it. I hope you see a tractor in town today. Just remember to yell when you see it, okay?
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4: Barwon Heads Road is stupendously heavy southbound through Charlemont and Armstrong Creek due to some roadworks. I would seriously consider the Surf Coast Highway instead. Gee, it's looking good to and from Torquay. It is extremely busy throughout the Geelong CBD. Port Arlington Road and the Bellarine Highway are a bit stop-start through Leopold, but they're looking okay. You're running to Melbourne. It's an hour and 20 minutes from Ryrie Street to Port Melbourne. 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That's the latest Bay 93.9 traffic for Geelong and the Surf Coast.
5: A shower or two in 17 today. Hi there, I'm Nicole in the Bay Newsroom. An assault at a prison in Lara has sparked a police investigation. A 26-year-old man attacked and taken to hospital with serious injuries. Sewer spills have contaminated parts of the Barwon River after Saturday's deluge. And anyone heading to Melbourne Airport today will have to navigate the new drop-off and pick-up zone. And in sport, All-Australian Callum Wilkie has taken out the Trevor Barker medal as St Kilda's best and fairest, but last night's event overshadowed by the absence of ruckman Rowan Marshall. A shower or two and a top of 17 today, partly cloudy and 16 tomorrow.
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1: Yes.
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1: How about if you need a short stay, Mill?
0: Yeah.
1: I think you know where we're going to go with this.
0: Yeah.
1: You need Mount Deneed Estate.
0: Yep. 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A seasonal menu crafted by the head chef, which is beautiful. 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Daniel Duvet, he's the head chef, and gorgeous accommodation for overnight stays. It's so good.
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9: 9 minutes to eight. I am feeling flat, Mill. Can you tell us a joke, please?
10: I sure can. And we need your jokes now for Show Me the Funny. Here it is. You ready?
9: Yeah.
10: What do you call a person who never, I'll say, pops off in public? All right, farts. You rolled your eyes at me and then I thought I was under pressure.
9: It goes, all right, farts.
10: What do you call a person who never farts, pops off, it's
9: yeah,
10: too rude,
9: yeah.
10: In public?
9: What?
10: A private tutor.
9: Good meal. That is great. Hey, if you want to tell us a bad joke, 52299939, Show Me the Funny. 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
10: To the Geelong Show, October 15 to 18. 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
9: 52299939. Thank you, Ace of Base.

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1: Family pass. Plus.
2: Yeah.
1: That's funny. That's a good joke. Family pass up for grabs to the Royal Geelong Show. It's kicking off next weekend, isn't it, Mel?
2: Hey, it is. Do you want me to give you one more before we go on?
1: Yeah, go on then.
2: What did one plate whisper to the other?
1: What did one plate whisper to the other? What's that meal?
2: Dinner is on me.
1: Hey. Literally.
2: All right, Debbie wants to tell us a joke. Good morning, Deb.
3: Good morning, Mel.
2: All right, now, what's your joke? We've got a family pass here. Show us the funny. Go for it.
3: Yep, sure. Why did the tomato blush?
1: Why is that, Deb?
2: Why did the tomato blush? What's the answer, Deb?
3: Yeah, because it saw the salad dressing.
2: Oh!
1: Great gear.
2: It's so cheeky. That's a good one.
1: Do you reckon they're in love?
3: Thank you.
2: Who are you going to take to the show, Deb?
1: Thank you.
3: I'm hoping to take some ladies from my craft club.
2: Oh, that'd be nice.
3: But sometimes we put things in the show, in the craft section, and we love to go and look at everything there. So
2: yeah, good.
3: I think I will do that.
2: That is so lovely. When does your craft club meet?
3: Every Wednesday morning.
2: What do you do? Yeah. Can I come?
3: Oh, if you like, sure.
2: Do I have to knit? What do you do?
3: No, well, we do different projects. Everyone just mainly brings what they like to do. So we have a variety of things, like some people draw or paint. Others do like craft things like diamond dots, knitting, crocheting, sewing, quilting. Yeah, we've got a few sewing machines there.
2: Where do you do it?
3: At Vines Road Community Centre.
2: Oh, I love this. I'm going to do this, Nick.
3: It's the best place, yeah.
1: Probably the most important question out of all of this, Deb. Who's making the hedgehog and who brings it?
3: Sorry, who's...
1: who's bringing the hedgehog? Does anyone bring some, treats?
3: Well, I make the best hedgehog, but, everyone just sort of brings... every week someone else will bring something for everyone to share.
2: Cool.
3: So it's lovely, yeah.
2: What time does it start on a Wednesday, Deb?
3: It's 9:30 till 12, Mel.
2: Right. Well, if my boss is listening every Wednesday now for my well-being, I'm going to craft club with Deb and the girls. So
3: for sure.
2: It's got to happen.
3: You can come too, Nick, if you like.
1: Yeah, well, if there's hedgehog there, Deb, I'm coming. Bloody oath. Hey, the Royal Geelong Show, October 15 to 18. 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Enjoy your day.
3: Thank you so much.
1: Thank you.
2: You're very welcome, Deb. Hey, I reckon I found myself a new club. Now, in just a minute, the news with Gunners. And I want to do Can We Still Be Friends? I did something so deceitful at home yesterday. Ah. And I'm going to admit it to you, but I think I've done a very bad thing.
1: Where was my mower?
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5: Geelong bound through Armstrong Creek due to roadworks. I'd recommend the Surf Coast Highway instead. Gee, it's busy throughout the CBD. Settlement Road starting to build inbound over the mighty Barwon River. Port Arlington Road struggling inbound before Wilson's Road. Latrobe Terrace very slow past Geelong train station southbound. 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Simmons Homes, that's the latest Bay 93.9 traffic for Geelong and the Surf Coast.
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2: A shower of 2 and 17 today. Good morning, I'm Nicole in the Bay Newsroom. An assault at a prison in Lara has sparked a police investigation. Police believe a man assaulted by another group of men around 3 yesterday afternoon. The 26-year-old taken to hospital with serious injuries. Sewer spills have contaminated parts of the Barwon River after Saturday's downpour. Barwon Water confirming results from samples taken on Sunday found elevated contaminant levels in different parts of the river. More testing will be done in the coming days to determine when it's safe again. The federal opposition will today unveil its immigration policy that it'll take to the next election. It's pledging deeper cuts to migration than Labor, while also cracking down on students, visa overstayers and family reunion programs. Anyone heading to Melbourne Airport today will have to navigate the new drop-off and pick-up zone. It officially opens this morning and Airport Chief Lois Argus says there will be help on hand.
18: We are going to have an army of people here to point people in the right direction, wayfinding, as well as our accessibility hubs to get people through the new drop-off area.
2: A Greens-backed think tank has come up with a radical plan to slash our grocery bills by up to 22%. It's proposed a $25 billion plan to forcibly acquire hundreds of Coles and Woolworths stores to create taxpayer-funded supermarkets. US Secretary of State Marco Rubio is playing down the risk of an outbreak of pneumonic plague. It follows the death of a Russian scientist who broke a test tube containing live plague bacteria in Siberia. Rubio says the U.S. is keeping an eye on it.
19: Something like that gets out, it could quickly spread. So we're watching and monitoring it closely. I don't think it's cause for alarm, but it is cause for focus and a cause to just keep an eye on it, and we're doing that.
2: And Days of Our Lives star Robert Kelka Kelly has died at age 62. He played Bo Brady in nearly 600 episodes of the soap before leaving the show in 1995. No cause of death has been given.
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2: All-Australian Callum Wilkie has taken out the Trevor Barker medal as St Kilda's best and fairest.
20: You don't play footy for these accolades as much as they're really nice in the end, and you know everyone wants to give you a round of applause. You want to be winning games of football and you want to be playing finals and you want to win premierships. That's the goal.
2: But the awards night was overshadowed somewhat by the absence of ruckman Rowan Marshall, who's again seeking a trade to Geelong. St Kilda says the talks are progressing well. Nathan Buckley could be heading north to take up the Brisbane coaching job. The Geelong assistant is reportedly on the Lions' radar to replace Chris Fagan. It comes after Buckley missed out on the Devils' job and days after he ruled himself out of the running for the North coaching role. And the Wallabies have arrived in Auckland ahead of Saturday's opening Bledisloe Cup test against the All Blacks. Australia hasn't beaten the home side at Eden Park since 1986.
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2: A shower or two today and a top of 17 and partly cloudy and 16 tomorrow. Right now at Geelong West, it's 12 degrees.
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1: 7 minutes past eight, Mill.
2: Yeah.
1: I think I'm starting to lose it a bit.
2: Why?
1: Well, I went to put the headphones on, but I put my hood on, my hoodie instead. What's wrong?
2: You know, you've been flogging yourself too hard at the gym. That's what's wrong with you. Morning if you're in the car and it's the kids' first day back at school, the last term kiddies. Have a great day.
1: Yeah.
2: And just remember, Mum, if it's been a tough holidays or Dad, we're going to do Sip Happens before nine. Your chance to win a lunch for you and nine friends at Mount Anita State.
1: How good was that though?
2: Now, I don't know. You'll probably encourage this because you're a bit of a mutt.
1: Yes, thank you.
2: But I want to do Can We Still Be Friends because I did something yesterday. And it was so deceitful, but it was so funny. I was home alone. Ferg was out. And I wanted him to know I'd done something. So I'll tell you about it in a minute.
1: What, you wanted him to know you and Momoa are seeing each other?
2: No, he doesn't know about that.
1: Oh.

0: Bay 93.9, Mill and Nick in the morning. Let's do it all. Thanks to E&S Kitchen, Bathroom and Laundry, 531 Mirrabool Street in Geelong. Sounds like we need to do this.
1: Yes, please.
0: Take it for a run, Mill.
1: Well, you and I do all sorts of things and we always entertain each other. We're two good mates that just like to wheeze and laugh together.
0: Yes.
1: But yesterday, Ferg had to go out to the Telstra shop in Leopold and he went out and got a new phone. I don't know why he went out to that one. He just did. And then he came back and there was something wrong and he couldn't get his email, so he went back again. Now, this is a guy that gets up at 2:30 in the morning. And he works for 11 or 12 hours a day. He's a very hard worker, but I thought, while he was out, I thought, I'll do the veggies for dinner and put them in the steamer.
0: Oh, yeah.
1: So I did that.
0: Oh, you're a good wife.
1: Thank you. Got the steaks out, the little steaks, emptied the rubbish bin, put the bins out, wiped the bin down.
0: Oh, right.
1: And I thought, lit a candle in our room, opened all the windows. So I was doing housework and the house really needed a vacuum. So we've got central vacuum, ducted vacuuming.
0: Oh, so that's so, you plug into the wall,
1: yeah,
0: is it?
1: Yeah, and you got to go and open the thing in the shed door that goes out into the patio because it is noisy but it smells dusty while you're vacuuming because the thing's in the shed.
0: So this was massive in the 90s and early 2000s,
1: yeah,
0: you just say?
1: Yeah, so. Yeah. Anyway. Yeah. Oh, well, I don't know. This one's not that old. But anyway. Right. So I start vacuuming and I vacuum the whole house, but he wasn't home. So this is just so bad. I'm revealing something terrible about my nature here.
0: Oh, I like it.
1: So because I wanted him to know that I'd vacuumed on top of everything else, I just left this ducted vacuum plugged in and the thing going.
0: You left it going?
1: Well, I just rested the vacuum arm on the couch and I just left it going because when he pulls up out the front in the driveway, you can hear the vacuum thing in the shed, like where the big...
0: So you've left it, you've finished and you've purposely left it running with it lent up against the wall or something.
1: Because when he got out of the car, he would have heard the thing going, which means we're vacuuming in the shed. And I left it there for 10 minutes, Nick, with me sitting in a recliner, drinking water, looking on my phone.
0: Have the TV cranked right up or something.
1: No, I had it down so I could hear the car pull up. It got to 15 minutes and I thought, stuff this. So I packed it up and that mutt got home about 2 minutes after I'd packed it up.
0: So he had no idea.
1: No, I told him.
0: Oh, you told him?
1: Because he came in and noticed, but I thought, what a deceitful creature leave the vacuum going so he could hear the unit in the shed and go, oh, she's vacuuming.
0: What can't you do this, Wonder
1: that's
0: Woman?
1: Terrible.
0: Well, it's backfired on you, hasn't it?
1: Well, it did backfire a little bit, but he came in and he noticed everything else and I said, I didn't tell him this though. I said, and I vacuumed the whole house. He said, it looks beautiful. Thank you so much.
0: He's that's very kind. Nice.
1: But do you think that's a real fault in my nature? Do other people do deceitful things, not like hide things or do things like that in their relationship?
0: So to make it real obvious that you've done something, but you want to seem as though you haven't, you know, like you're sort of real humble and kicked back.
1: Let's ask, because I don't want to feel like I'm a terrible person. When you do things, how like do you want praise for it? Do you, or do you just do things, like is there must be away, you know what I mean?
0: 5-2-2-9-9-3-9.
1: Yeah. So have you ever done that? Have you done something but really gone out of your way to get the ups for it, like the pat on the back for it?
0: You're trying to seem humble, but by you doing something like this, you're not humble at all.
1: No. Let us know. $100 to spend at Franca's Ristorante at the Esplanade, an Italian dinner for you. The simple question, when you do something, how do you go getting about a pat on the back for it?
0: 5-2-2-9-9-3-9.
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4: It is very busy pretty much everywhere throughout Geelong and its metropolitan areas. The Surf Coast Highway is slowing in both directions through Grovedale, Port Arlington Road and the Bellarine Highway are now officially struggling inbound before Wilson's Road. Plenty of traffic for Ballarat Road inbound through Hamlin Heights. You run into Melbourne, thankfully, has gotten a lot better. It's an hour and 12 minutes from Ryrie Street to Port Melbourne. 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That's the latest Bay 93.9 traffic for Geelong and the Surf Coast.
5: A shower of 2 and 17 today. Hi there, I'm Nicole in the Bay Newsroom. Police are investigating an assault at a prison in Lara yesterday afternoon that's left a 26-year-old man in hospital. The bosses of AI companies face a grilling today as a parliamentary inquiry gets underway. And a radical plan from a Greens-backed think tank to reduce grocery bills by up to 22% would see the forcible acquisition of 200 Coles and Woolworths supermarkets. And in sport, Alex de Minaur is through to the final of the China Open, where he'll take on Novak Djokovic for the title. A shower or two and a top of 17 today, partly cloudy and 16 tomorrow.
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0: It is 20 minutes past 8. Mill, you've done something completely sneaky and I'm sort of here for it, if I'm honest.
1: Yeah, I vacuumed yesterday while Ferg was out, and because I wanted to get the pad on the back, I left the vacuum going, the ducted vacuum, and just sat it there for 15 minutes and then I got sick of waiting. So I packed it up and put it away and then he came home.
0: Yeah.
1: Then he came home.
0: We'll take your calls next on 52 299 939.
1: Why? What have you done for a pat on the back?

0: for the things that I've got.
1: Benson Boone.
2: Bay 93.9, Millenick in the morning. All thanks to E&S Kitchen, Bathroom and Laundry, 531 Mirrabooka Street, Geelong.
3: I tell you what, it was like a bulldog being scared out of a butcher shop. That falsetto really caught me off guard.
2: I can hit the high ones, can't I?
3: You can indeed. Now, I have admitted this morning that yesterday when I vacuumed the whole house when Ferg was out, I wanted to make sure he knew that I'd done it. So I left the ducted vacuum and the big long cord pipe like plugged in going for 15 minutes because I wanted him to hear the unit in the shed when he pulled up going, oh, she's vacuuming.
2: It's brilliant.
3: It's sad.
2: It's brilliant.
3: Deceitful and I'm a real mutt for it.
2: At least Momoa wasn't there. That's a lot.
3: Jason,
2: yeah.
3: He wouldn't be there.
2: Never know.
3: Linen pants barefoot down at Ocean Grove being a nong. Carlene is ready to tell us. Carlene, what do you do, stay with me, when you want a pat on the back after doing housework?
4: Oh, when I've done the bathrooms and the laundry, which is a lot of work, I leave the spray bottle and the brush or the cloth in the shower because that's the last thing I do. But it sits there all day until I have my shower.
2: Does anyone say anything like well done or anything like that?
4: No, my husband's terrible.
3: So the thing is you do it, Carlene, and you leave it there all day. He doesn't notice and then you've got to go and put it away anyway.
4: Yeah, that's usually what happens.
2: No, yeah. What's the point?
3: I know.
2: What's the point of
4: it? I know.
3: Hey,
4: makes me feel better.
3: Well, of course it does. I love that. And I don't feel as bad because I have the vacuum sat leaning up against the couch just sucking up nothing for 15 minutes.
2: 15 minutes is nothing.
3: And I thought, you are a monster of a woman. Hey, we're going to give you a beautiful dinner. Please don't take your husband.
4: Oh, lovely.
2: No, do not take that unit. $100 to spend. Tour Italy at Franca's Ristorante on the Esplanade.
4: Thank you very much, Millie and Nick.
2: No, thank you. I'll get it right one time.
3: I can really relate to that.
2: Yeah. Ooh, yeah. My word. Hey, we're going to do birthdays in a sec. If you've got one, 522 299 939 as we get into Uncle George Michael.

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1: What a great place to go and celebrate your birthday if you win the $200 at the end of the week. Sebastian Ficaria is 15 today from South Geelong. That's from your nonna, Sebastian. Have a beautiful birthday. And I spoke to Sian earlier, Nikki. Mm. Her mum, Anne Jenkins, is 88 today from Belmont.
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2: Richie Benno, one of the all-time great cricketers and gentlemen and sports commentators. 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
4: Ballarat Road is not looking too great inbound through Hamlin Heights. The Surf Coast Highway is pretty stop-start in both directions through Rovedale. It's very slow Geelongbound on approach to Settlement Road. Barwon Heads Road struggling through Armstrong Creek and Charlemont due to roadworks. Inbound this is. It's also struggling very much so on approach to Breakwater and Settlement Road in Belmont. It's Travel Tuesday at Fly Centre, which means one day of exclusive online deals. Fly, stay, cruise, tour and more. Today only. Visit flightcentre.com.au. That's the latest Bay 93.9 traffic for Geelong and the Surf Coast.
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1: A shower or two and 17 today. Good morning, I'm Nicole in the Bay Newsroom. Police were investigating an assault at a prison in Lara. They believe a group of men assaulted an inmate yesterday afternoon, the 26-year-old taken to hospital with serious injuries. Meanwhile, a man has fronted Geelong magistrates after an alleged attack on prison guards at a facility in Melbourne's West. He's scheduled to head back to court towards the end of the month. Police have renewed an appeal for information as they investigate the shooting of a pet horse at Lovely Banks last month. Dame was found by his owner in a field on September 16th. Police say she's been left devastated by the loss. Detectives have appealed for any dash cam footage that may show events that led up to the shooting. The bosses of AI companies face a grilling as a parliamentary inquiry gets underway today. Anthropic, OpenAI, Microsoft and Google execs will give evidence and are expected to argue that AI will deliver an economic and productivity boom. Chair of the Joint Select Committee, Joe Briskie, says the goal is to keep Australians safe.
14: Ultimately, we're seeking from those big players about what it is that we can do to help ensure that Australians are safe and that they are doing the right thing by Australians and how we can make sure we get the best outcome.
1: A radical plan from a Greens-backed think tank to reduce grocery bills by up to 22% is proposed. The forcible acquisition of 200 Coles and Woolworths supermarkets to create a taxpayer-funded chain of stores. A teenager remains in a critical condition as the arson squad investigates the torching of three cars in Melbourne's northwest yesterday. The teen suffered significant burns to the upper and lower body. And Mr Bean is about to make a comeback, Rowan Atkinson confirming. He'll be doing a stage show in the UK next year featuring iconic characters and sketches and some new content created with old collaborators Richard Curtis and Ben Elton.
0: Limited edition Emerald Dark Label has arrived at Rex Gorrell Volkswagen.
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1: Rowan Marshall was a noticeable absence at St Kilda's Best and Fairest last night, the ruckman choosing to stay away amid speculation about his future with the Saints. Marshall wants a trade to Geelong, but the Saints have set a high price. They want the Cats' first-round draft pick and a player. Aussie opener Matt Renshaw says he's ready to go for the first test against South Africa. He's coming off 6 one-dayers against Zimbabwe in the Proteas and says he's ready for some Red Bull cricket.
15: More just picking the right ball, especially when you're batting out there with Trav. It's sort of calming yourself down a lot because you know that he's going to be going pretty hard and playing some nice shots. So yeah, it's knowing that there's no rush and you can just bat.
1: The first test in Durban gets underway Friday night and Alex de Minaur is through to the final of the China Open where he'll take on Novak Djokovic for the title, both getting through with walkover wins against their opponents, de Minaur chasing his 12th career title.
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1: A shower or two and a top of 17 today, partly cloudy and 16 tomorrow. Right now at Armstrong Creek, it's 13 degrees.
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3: 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This is Mill and Nick in the morning.
2: 23 minutes to 9 on this Tuesday morning. Hey, in the next half a mil, we're going to do Sip Happens. We need to start thinking about getting the gang back together And if you haven't been able to do so, well, we've got a great excuse to do so.
1: Yeah, we've got a couple of bottles of wine this morning from Mount Dunedin Estate. But at the end of the week, someone's going to win lunch for you and 9 friends. We're looking for the person who's been trying the longest to organise a get-together with girlfriends or old school friends or family. 10 people at a table for the Feed Me menu at Mount Dunedin Estate. It is absolutely beautiful.
2: Absolutely. Mm. We'll do that in the next sort of 20 minutes, sort of.
1: Yeah.
2: Sort of 20 minutes.
1: Sort of, kind of.
2: Yeah, kind of.
1: All right, Peter Ford next.
2: Yes, Peter Ford.
1: He's going to be talking about Sam Wood and how what is happening is going to ruin his fitness business.
2: We'll do it next with Pistol Peter Ford, Bay 93.9, Mill and Nick in the morning.

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1: Live from the Gold Coast, the best in the business, Peter Ford. Good morning to you. Sam Wood is in a fair bit of strife.
2: Oh, hang on. Sorry.
3: You know, no matter what happens, the damage is irreparable, I would think. Now, of course, two things we have to say. Firstly, that, you know, we hope and believe that the alleged victim is getting all the help and support that he or she needs. And secondly, people are innocent until they are proved to be guilty. But of course, when you are famous, the damage is instant, the allegations, and certainly these allegations that have been made about him, domestic violence, strangulation, I mean, they're just terrible, you know, beyond terrible. So, you know, even if it was all suddenly sorted out on Thursday, I don't think the business is going to recover. Now, just to fully understand it, that his business, Sam Wood by 28, that is actually sold 4 years ago for $72 million. So he made a lot of money. And so he doesn't own the business, doesn't own the company anymore, but he is kept on as the face of the company. So you can imagine now the people who own the company, you know, must be thinking, oh, what do we own now? You know, the reputation is probably destroyed forever. So what do we actually own? What have we got for our $72 million? So he stays in the lockup. He may get bail on Thursday or not. Clearly, there was a belief that what is alleged to have happened was so serious they couldn't let him out. And, you know, they wanted him in the lockup all that time.
2: Goodness me. All right, now the death of an author. What's this story, Pete?
3: Yeah, just in the last half hour, the news has come through that Jeffrey Archer has died, one of the most successful novelists of all time. Very interesting man, very eventful life, both as a Conservative politician in the UK, went to prison for perjury for over 2 years, and mostly people here in Australia know him as an author. I mean, he's, I think, sold over 300 million books through the years. His latest book is coming out, I think it's tomorrow. He's, I think, sold over 300 million books through the years. His latest book is coming out, I think it's tomorrow. And he had said

0: Now he's gone.
1: Hey, Pete, can we ask you a question? What's a raconteur?
2: Yeah.
0: A raconteur is someone who tells wonderful stories.
1: Great.
0: And they have, you know, an ability to make it engaging and funny and interesting.
3: Oh, I'm going to write it down. I'm going to put that in my vocab, Pete.
0: A raconteur. I imagine it's probably from the French language, I guess.
1: Yes,
3: and
1: thank you, mate.
3: And I do speak French, so I'm surprised I did not know that. Now, Pete, NRL Grand Final, it was interesting, the entertainment. What were your thoughts?
0: Well, look, there's no point trying to compare it to what we had with Kylie. There's no comparison whatsoever. That what they did at the NRL was obviously cobbled together pretty quickly. Not a lot of money went into it. Not a lot of rehearsal went into it. I felt personally it was a very contrived or manipulative thing to have Jai there and being taken around like, we're going to make you cry.
1: Yeah.
0: And no disrespect at all to Jai, but he's had some wonderful sort of send-offs and tributes over the last few months. So I felt it really looked like a filler, quite frankly. The one thing I did think that was good, I thought Amy Shark sang You'll Never Walk Alone Again very beautifully. And that's a tough song. And, you know, she did a lot of it, what they call a cappella. That's the second big word
1: of the day. I knew that, Peter. We know that one.
0: You know, yeah, meaning there's no, you know, musical backing.
1: Yes.
0: So, I thought, you know, it was what it was, but it didn't even begin to compare to what we did.
3: Hey, Pete, I was saying to Mill yesterday, watching them sing, the three of them, Phil Jamieson, Dave Gleeson, Amy Shark, it felt like that they had 45,000, you know, beers and then they're on the karaoke.
0: Yeah, it was shades of that, wasn't it? You know, the fine print always, when they announced it, people don't ever look at the fine print except me. And it actually said there will be members of Peking Duck, members of Screaming Jets, etc.
1: Yeah.
0: It wasn't, I think people thought all the groups are going to be there and form one kind of massive super group. And in fact, even as recently as Sunday morning, Peking Duck took to their social media and said, we don't know what this is about. We've got a gig in Cairns tonight. We're not going to be at the grand final.
1: Oh, no, it's so funny. Do you think, though, Pete, just to wrap this up, I mean, yes, we can't compare it to the AFL. There's no comparison. Kylie was outstanding and G Flip and, you know, Mike Brady and everybody. But do you think there might be some, you know, meetings and some investigation into the NRL's grand final entertainment after all that?
0: Oh, absolutely. I know Peter Vallandis is saying, oh, we want to create a special moment and whatever. Trust me, Nine will be saying, don't ever let that happen again.
1: Yeah.
0: You know, we have to put this on TV. We need that to be part of the package.
3: Yeah, absolutely. All right, Pete, well, thanks for joining us. We've got some French lessons to get through now, so we will see you Thursday.
0: See
3: you,
0: mate. Au revoir.
1: Ciao.
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5: Bay 93.9 traffic.
6: Ballarat Road is very heavy inbound through Hamlin Heights. Settlement Road is struggling inbound over the James Harrison Bridge. Port Arlington Road and the Bellarine Highway, both pretty slow in from the east. Bowen Heads Road is having an absolute shocker of a morning in Charlemont and Armstrong Creek in both directions. I would be jumping across to the Surf Coast Highway instead. It's a little bit stop-start, but it's in far better shape. 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That's the latest Bay 93.9 traffic for Geelong and the Surf Coast.
7: A shower 2 and 17 today. Hi there, I'm Nicole in the Bay Newsroom. Authorities say they'll advise the community when it's safe to come into contact with the Barwon River again. Police have appealed for any dash cam footage as they investigate the shooting of a horse at Lovely Banks last month. And the federal opposition will today announce a plan to slash migration, the policy to be taken to the next federal election. And in sport, a return to Queensland could be on the cards for Nathan Buckley. The Lions reportedly considering him as a replacement for Chris Fagan. A shower or two and a top of 17 today, partly cloudy and 16 tomorrow.
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0: 7 minutes to nine. We want to know if you're having trouble catching up with, you know, it could be your mother's group or just your best mates from high school. We want to know about it because we will throw you two bottles of wine from Mount Dunedin Estate. Plus, Mel,
1: yeah.
0: Go in the drawer for a lunch at Mount Dunedin Estate for you and nine mates.
1: You and your friends will really love this. It could be absolutely, even family.
0: Yeah.
1: I mean, would you use that? Take your family to Mount Dunedin Estate. Have you been trying for a long time, as Nikki said? Who's been trying the longest?
0: 52299939. We want to know.
1: We want to give you this lunch. Give us a call.
0: 52299939. I'll do it again.

0: time for people who matter. Lunch, dinner or functions, Mount Dunedin Estate has you covered. Sip happens on Bay 93.9.
1: All right, two bottles of wine up for grabs, my Millicent.
2: Yeah, and then at the end of the week, one lucky person is taking nine friends up to Mount Dunedin Estate for a lunch over the vineyard. If you do the Feed Me menu, we did it last Thursday with the Bay team.
1: Beautiful.
2: Just absolutely stunning food.
1: The cheeky little Shiraz with lunch too was beautiful.
2: Oh, I know.
1: It was nice.
2: And we had beautiful entrees and bread and dips and things. But the steak and the chicken and then the veggies, holy moly.
1: Carrots, do they ring a bell?
2: I know, the carrots, the potatoes. Anyway, let's not because we're both hungry.
1: Stop.
2: I know, stop. Lauren, good morning. How long have you been trying to organise a catch-up?
3: Good morning. Oh, my God, my mouth is watering just listening to that.
2: It's so good. The food's beautiful.
3: Oh, look, it's been about 5 or 6 years, I reckon. We've got quite a big group spread all over Victoria from Albury, Benalla and Roeville in Melbourne. So it's really tricky to get us all together, but I reckon this could actually do it.
2: So are you friends from school or mum's group or did you all grow up together?
3: Yeah, we grew up together. We're still hot school friends, which is awesome.
2: Oh, that's good.
1: That's great. You only hold on to a few high school friends, really, don't you?
2: Yeah.
1: Get on,
3: Loz? You just hold on to the best ones.
2: Yeah.
3: Absolutely.
2: It's funny, when you finish school, doesn't matter what year it is, you all cry and go at the end, oh, we'll all stay in touch, but there's only a little handful. So this is for you and nine friends. This is absolutely
3: amazing.
2: Lauren, have you been up to Mount Dunedin Estate before and had lunch or dinner or anything?
3: Yes, yep. Oh, it would be just so, so exciting.
2: The
3: food. Get them all together and just the food sounds absolutely amazing. So it would be amazing to get everyone together in such a beautiful environment.
2: Oh, and you know what the best thing is too, apart from the food and the view, it's only like 15 minutes out of town, which is good.
1: It feels like you're in the bush.
2: It does. Yeah. We're doing Sip Happens. Good luck, Loz. We'll give that away Friday. Take a couple of bottles of wine from Mount Dunedin Estate and enjoy your Tuesday.
3: Amazing. Fingers crossed.
1: Thank you. Thank you, client. Lunch, dinner or functions, Mount Dunedin Estate has you covered. We love it out there. When's the next time we're going to go out there, my Mill?
2: I don't know, but I tell you what, it was being there on last Thursday and just having lunch with the Bay team was just lovely.
1: It'd be good to go there. What time is it?
2: No. You want to go now. We'll see you at midday, Christine, if you're listening. All right, that's it for us. Remember, Show Me the Funny is on right across the day.
1: Mm.
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1: It's that easy. We will see you tomorrow. Have a cracker.
2: Ciao.
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5: Ballarat Road is very heavy inbound through Hamlin Heights. Settlement Road is struggling inbound over the James Harrison Bridge. Port Arlington Road and the Bellarine Highway, both pretty slow in from the east. Bowen Hedge Road is having an absolute shocker of a morning in Charlemont and Armstrong Creek in both directions. I would be jumping across to the Surf Coast Highway instead. It's a little bit stop-start, but it's in far better shape. 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That's the latest Bay 93.9 traffic for Geelong and the Surf Coast.
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6: A shower at 2 and 17 today, broadcasting on Wadawurrung Country. Good morning, I'm Nicole in the Bay Newsroom. Authorities say they'll advise the community when it's safe to come into contact with the Barwon River again. They've confirmed sewer spills during Saturday's heavy rain have contaminated certain spots along the catchment. Barwon Water now undertaking further testing. The federal opposition will today announce a plan to slash migration. Its net migration target is expected to be significantly lower than previously anticipated at around 100,000 in the first year. It's set to target overstayers, visa hoppers, students and family reunion programs. Premier Ben Carroll has ruled out doing a deal with the Greens to hold on to power at the state election. New polling has revealed 83% of Victorians want parties to be upfront on who they'd form government with. A Queensland police officer has been given the green light to sue theme park operators for the trauma suffered investigating the 2016 Dreamworld tragedy. Paul Joyce seeking compensation for personal injury damage and other losses. Four people died when two rough rides collided. A developer behind the Balmoral Quay project has sold up, with a site in Rippleside reportedly changing hands. News Corp reporting the site on Harbourside Drive is believed to have been sold to an aged care provider, despite developer Gersh pushing hard to secure development permits to put in an apartment block. Saudi-backed forces in Yemen have claimed secured control of a major shipping strait. About 12% of global trade goes through the Bab el-Mandeb Strait, which was seized by Houthi rebels last month. And best-selling author and former British politician Lord Geoffrey Archer has died at age 86. He penned a total of 42 books, selling more than 30 million copies, and was working on a final novel, Adam and Eve, before his death. Archer also spent time in jail for perjury and perverting the course of justice.
4: Lantieri Partners, kicking goals towards your wealthier tomorrow.
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6: Rowan Marshall was a no-show at St Kilda's Best and Fairest last night, the ruckman boycotting the event as trade talks continue. The 31-year-old again asking for a trade to Geelong, the Saints wanting a first-round pick and a player for Marshall. A return to Queensland could be on the cards for Nathan Buckley. The Lions are reportedly considering him as a replacement for Chris Fagan. The speculation comes days after he ruled himself out of the running for the coaching job at North Melbourne. And batsman Nick Maddison admits he was surprised by his call-up to the Aussie squad 10 years after his last test appearance. The left-hander hasn't played a first-class match since March of last year before undergoing treatment for testicular cancer.
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7: Good morning, Liam Robertson from Surfing Victoria here with your morning surf report. Beautiful, clean conditions out there this morning. Winds from that northwest direction making it really nice conditions across the coastline on most breaks. That swell has continued to ease, but we're still seeing waves in that head-high range, if not the odd bigger one, at the more exposed breaks. There's certainly waves on the beaches as well, and there's also smaller waist-high waves on the protected corners. As always, if you are going for surf, surf with the mate and play it safe by the water.
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6: A shower or two and a top is 17 today, partly cloudy and 16 tomorrow. Right now it's 13 degrees and you're listening to Bay 93.9.
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93.9, Men at Work and Down Under for the Classic 9 at 9. Thanks as always, Geelong Mazda. Test drive the all-new electric 6E today. Bit of cloud about this morning. Expecting some rain later on today with a top of 17 around Geelong, the Ballerina and the Surf Coast. Today's Classic 9 at 9 does have something to do with the artists. So if you've got any idea what our theme is, I'd love to talk to you. 52 299 939. Here's CDB. 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

0: Bay 93.9. The lady that did a great job at the AFL Grand Final, Kylie, and Better the Devil You Know for the Classic 9 at 9. Caden's called in to guess our theme this morning.
1: I think I've got it worked out.
0: All right. Hit me with it.
1: You said it has something to do with the title. Now,
0: I meant artist. So sorry.
1: Oh, artist.
0: Did I actually say, okay. Oh, I've said title. Sorry, I need another coffee.
1: They're all Aussies, aren't they?
0: They are all Aussies. Very patriotic of me. Are you up to anything exciting?
1: Just taking advantage of the weather before it rains again.
0: Yeah, fair enough. Well, you enjoy it. Thank you for listening.
1: And I will.
0: I'm sorry I gave you a bum steer, but I'm glad you got the right answer anyway.
1: We got there in the
0: end. Go team. Thanks, Caden. Lovely to talk to you.
1: Thank you. You too.
0: Soon.
1: See you later.
0: Bye.
1: Bye.
0: Now, I've actually gone back and listened to the replay tape, and I did say artists, so I should have backed myself. Anyway, we got there. All Aussie artists today for the Classic 9 at 9. Here's another, the Choir Boys, Run to Paradise, Bay 93.9.

Bay 93.9, Paul Kelly's Leaps and Bounds to finish up the Classic 9 at 9. And Caden had the answer this morning. We've got all Aussie artists. That is it for today and the Classic 9 at 9. Back tomorrow with a brand new theme for us to try and work out. More of that music to have you feeling good. Sam Fender and Olivia Dean on the way next here at Bay 93.9. All the music that...

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0: 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Veronica's and Untouched coming your way after 10. Plus John Waite straight after your news. And the 90s hit that proves you don't need a neat and tidy ending to write a massive hit. We'll explain why soon. 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
3: 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No hold-ups around town post-peak. The Geelong Ring Road in shape in both directions. Same to the Surf Coast Highway and sitting pretty to Melbourne on the Princes past the airport in through the Mulby Bypass and Point Cook Bend. A hassle-free merge onto the West Gate, though a few brake lights over the bridge into the Burnley Tunnel. 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
12: A shower or two in 17 today. G'day, it's Andrew here in the newsroom. An Australian soldier has died in a training exercise southeast of Darwin. Five others were injured in the incident at Mount Bundy yesterday. No more details have yet been provided by the Department of Defence. Geelong police are appealing for information on the whereabouts of a missing 15-year-old. Summer was last seen leaving a Sebastopol address yesterday morning. It's thought she might be travelling to or in the Ocean Grove area using public transport. A coalition MP says the party's migration policy will be carefully targeted. The opposition is preparing to release its planned immigration plan, expected to prioritise visa applicants with skills. The party plans to slash migration to about a third of its current intake, and Liberal MP Andrew Wallace has told Nine he believes they can get the balance right.
13: Can't just slash immigration altogether. We've got to ensure that our farmers and our key industries have the right skills to be able to keep the country moving.
12: And despite years of efforts to secure permits for an apartment block as part of the Balmoral Quay project in Rippleside, developer Gersh has reportedly sold off a site on Harbourside Drive to an aged care provider. News Corp reporting the site could be used for more than 120 beds.
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15: Talk to Giovanni and Giselle at DaVita.
12: The Suns will be spending some time to consider whether they'll match an offer for Ben King. The Hawks looking to lodge paperwork for the free agent soon, with Aiden Schubert expected to tour the Suns' facilities as well, even despite a freshly signed two-year contract extension. Daniil Medvedev has been sensationally disqualified after hitting a ball into the crowd and striking a spectator between the eyes at the China Open. It'll see Novak Djokovic face Alex de Minaur in the final. And Mary Fowler has had to withdraw from the Matilda squad for this month's international clashes for personal reasons. Leah Davidson in to replace her, with the Aussies to clash with Germany on Saturday morning our time, and they'll also take on Haiti next week.
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12: A shower or two and a top of 17 today, partly cloudy and 16 tomorrow, and right now it's 14 degrees.
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Bay 93.9, Veronica's and Untouched. We are spreading a very important message once again. Check your girls. Back in 2024, we got over 100 women pledged to get a breast screening, and one of those women was found to have breast cancer. Last year, you might remember we discussed how Nick's family's got the breast cancer gene, and in 2026, we want to continue to support Check Your Girls. We've got the help of Epworth Geelong for Breast Cancer Awareness Month. Epworth Geelong, excellence in cancer care close to home. And those guys are Victoria's largest not-for-profit private hospital group. I know we all lead busy lives, but this is very important. Don't delay. Make sure you check your girls. Here's a bloke that's proved you don't have to have a neat and tidy ending in a song to write a hit. It's a murder mystery we're still trying to solve more than 30 years later. Richard Marx and Hazard, Bay 93.9.

Bay 93.9, Nick Kershaw, and wouldn't it be good? A cloudy morning today around Geelong, the Ballerine, and the Surf Coast. Rain on the way today as we chase a top of 17. Hello to Ellen and Patty. You might be listening to me in the car. They're doing the childcare circuit at the moment, finding somewhere for Patty to go to when Ellen goes back to work. Lots of fantastic centres in Geelong, the Ballerine, and the Surf Coast. The one we really want is just around the corner from our place, but that one is proving very popular. If you've got a baby on the way, I'll give you this bit of advice. Book everything you need nice and early. We actually started booking Paddy in before he was even born. That's how organised we were in that area. In other areas, I've got to be honest with you, not so much. If you would like to go to the Royal Geelong Show, take the family along with you, and it's fast approaching, I need you to show me the funny. If you have a great dad joke, I want to hear it. 52-299-939. First caller through with that funny joke is off to the show. TLC now, no scrubs. Bay 93.9. A scrub is-

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1: Not long to go to the show. Let's see who we're sending along for free with that family pass.
2: Oh, hi, it's Kimberly ringing up for the show ticket.
1: Kimberly, have you got a tribe of young kids wanting to go to the show, do you?
2: Got a 14-month-old, so he's walking everywhere at the moment. Oh. And my two nieces, yeah.
1: Wow, that is adventurous to take the 14-month-old. He would be quick on his feet, I imagine.
2: Oh, he's into everything at the moment. And, oh, golly, I'm getting my workout, that's for sure.
1: Oh, I bet you are. I've got that to look forward to in the future. Have you got a funny joke for me to get yourself to the Royal Geelong show?
2: What do you call a fake noodle?
1: What do you call a fake noodle?
2: An imposter.
1: No, it's quite good. You got a genuine laugh from me there. Congratulations. You're off to the Royal Geelong show. What are you most looking forward to doing when you get there?
2: Well, this year I've decided to enter a few things into the arts and crafts. So I'm just working on a final piece now. I'll drop them all off Friday. So I'm hoping I might win something.
1: Wow, I don't know how you found the time with a 14-month-old. That's amazing.
2: He's at daycare today.
1: So I'm
2: quickly finishing off something.
1: Well, you're a lady of many talents. Congratulations. You stay there. I'll grab some details from you.
2: No worries. Thank you.
1: Royal Geelong show, October 15 to 18. Fun for the whole family. I'll have another family pass to give away after 11 with Bay 93.9's Show Me the Funny.
0: You know that catch-up you've been trying to organise for the last 6 months?
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0: Bay 93.9. I've got to be honest, that song hits a little differently now. I've got a child of my own, Ugly Kid Joe and Cat in the Cradle. Playing music to have you feeling good. The latest from the news team is next. And sadly, an Australian soldier has died in a training exercise southeast of Darwin. More info on that in a moment. 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And the massive Adele anthem on the way that was literally inspired by a broken lighter and a bad argument. 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
15: A shower or two in 17 today. G'day, it's Andrew here in the newsroom. A training exercise southeast of Darwin has left an army soldier dead and 5 others injured. The incident occurred yesterday. NT Chief Minister Leah Finocchiaro saying their thoughts are with the victims and their families.
16: The Northern Territory supported 2 injured
4: evacuations by helicopter to Royal Darwin Hospital at about 7:30 last night, and another three by plane at about 9:30 last night.
15: Geelong Private Jason Challis was killed during a live fire exercise at the same site back in 2017. Police continue their investigations into an assault at a prison in Lara. They believe a group of men assaulted another man yesterday afternoon, the incident occurring around 3 p.m. The 26-year-old man was taken to hospital with serious injuries. Donald Trump has ordered the removal of US bombers from an English airbase at the centre of an alleged terror plot. The US president says the B-1 bombers have been redeployed because of a threat.
16: We had an idea that there might be a threat, and why would I leave them there? It costs very little money to move them, and if we're going to be threatened, we'll just move them, and that sort of alleviates that.
15: And major cuts to Australia's migration intake set to be announced by the coalition today. They're reportedly looking to trim it to 100,000 in their first year if elected.
14: Limited edition Amarok Dark Label has arrived at Rex Gorrell Volkswagen.
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15: The Roos have formally announced Jamie Graham as its new coach. He's coming to Arden Street from Fremantle, where he was an assistant coach. Roos president Sonia Hood says he has the resilience to handle the relentless toils of the football environment. And the Aussies are gearing up for their first test against South Africa. Opener Matt Renshaw says he's right to go after suffering a wrist injury in the One Days and having a hit in a tour match.
17: Yeah, it was nice to face some bowlers. The One Day series was a lot of spin, facing spin, so it was sort of a completely different scenario for me going facing the new ball and red ball. So, yeah, it was really nice to get a bit of exposure out there and felt like my rhythm was going pretty well.
15: The first test in Durban gets underway on Friday night.
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